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4: I'm News 12's Jeff Chaffin for Power 94 with the forecast from around our place here in the Tennessee Valley. Clouds and sunshine, continued warm, and we'll see highs nearing 90. Overnight tonight, a few more clouds, lows in the upper 60s, and for tomorrow, scattered showers and storms developing by afternoon, highs around 87. News 12 and Power 94, this is the place for local weather.
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0: Yo, what's up? You know what I'm saying? This the Outcast straight from ATL. Can't y'all tell? What we chilling on, Dre?
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3: Hi, I'm Jody Emanuel, nurse navigator with the City of Chattanooga Office of Community Health. The longer days and warmer weather says summer is drawing near. 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Staying safe starts with hydration. 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A broad spectrum SPF 30 should be applied and reapplied every 2 hours. This is true for all skin tones. Above all, we want you to have fun out there. For children, ensure you're wearing a helmet while riding your bike. Always wear a seatbelt when traveling in a vehicle. 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
8: 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Y'all ready for this?

And what we do at 9, we definitely finna catch a vibe. I got the hottest in hip-hop and R&B lined up, so go ahead and tap in. 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

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You know, she thinks she me when she driving the sport. 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
9: 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This is your homegirl, Rashida. 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If you didn't know, you're listening to Power 94. 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

0: End of the 9 o'clock hour, and you know what that means. Your girl Mika and your speaker is about to bounce, but no worries though, because up next we got that Quiet Storm with Naperia, the Nubian goddess, bringing you the hottest in hip hop and R&B that's gonna bring out the lover in you. Let's keep it locked in and catch up with me tomorrow, going down same time, just a different day. 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

0: Hey, hey, Chattanooga. It is Tuesday night in the 10 o'clock hour. You got your girl Napier, the Nubian Goddess, and I got a playlist for you full of your R&B jams right here inside the Quiet Storm. 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

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We're just getting started on this Tuesday night. So let's jump into this music, Power 94.

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You're hanging out with your girl in the pier, the Nubian Goddess, inside the Quiet Storm on this Tuesday night. 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
2: I'm News 12's Jeff Chapin for Power 94 with the forecast from around our place here in the Tennessee Valley. Clouds and sunshine, continued warm, and we'll see highs nearing 90. Overnight tonight, a few more clouds, lows in the upper 60s, and for tomorrow, scattered showers and storms developing by afternoon, highs around 87. 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

0: You're hanging out with your girl Napira, the Nubian Goddess, winding down this Tuesday night. Getting closer to midnight, y'all, but more R&B jams are on the way. 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
1: The tale of our big dilemma this morning. Dree Taylor holding things down for me. Shot nigga. 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
2: Simone was working. 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I call Maria and them to clean the house. Wow. 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
2: 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All you got to do is give me sex when I want it. How hard is that?
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8: Last year, I had back pain radiating down my right leg. 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I could barely walk and had to stoop over when I did just to take pressure off the spine. I'm John Morgan of Morgan & Morgan. In my professional career, I've represented thousands of people who've had herniated discs and issues with their neck and back, but never fully appreciated what they were going through until it was my turn. It's like trying to describe colors to a blind person who's never had sight. All I can tell you is it hurt like hell, but worse.

0: My daily walk was gone, and that bothered me a great deal. Then I thought of all of you and how much more devastating this type of injury could be for you. 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I now feel your pain. Just know at Morgan & Morgan, we got your back. I understand. Morgan means more.
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3: You could bet that, never gotta sweat that. 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

0: What's up, Chattanooga? You've been hanging out with your girl Napira, the Nubian goddess, on this Tuesday night. Time for me to go hang up this mic and call it a night. 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Until next time, Chattanooga. Peace.
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1: 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The longer days and warmer weather says summer is drawing near. 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

see all this motion I'm having. Hit cool, I ain't gon' lie. 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
1: Yeah. Yeah.
2: Oh, baby. 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
1: Look. 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
1: Who you with?
0: On the couch with my favorite Santa. I was about to, but you convinced us. 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Even

0: It's a new year, but it's the same midday show with me, Ash Nicole, hanging out with you Monday through Friday through 10 a.m. to 3 p.m. Make sure you come and hang out with me. I got you what's going on in entertainment news. 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
1: That boy right hits. I'm gonna make my way to the cat.

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0: coming off the tail of our Date Dilemma this morning, Dre Taylor holding things down for Miss Shy Nigga. It's turned into a trending topic that just won't stop, can't stop.
1: Simone was working. I got her away from her job. She don't work no more. I take care of the bills. She don't even cook, barely, which is no problem. And she don't clean. I call Maria and them to clean the house. Wow. All I told her was, I get sex anytime I want it.
2: Okay, first of all, it's not the 1950s. I don't have to have sex with you if I don't feel like having sex with you.
1: So I took you from working. That's all I'm asking for. You ain't got to do nothing. You ain't got to cook or clean or nothing. All you got to do is give me sex when I want it. How hard is that?
0: Now I'm going to keep it 100. Now,
3: that just sound like slavery.
0: It just
3: bit.
0: Sound like...
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5: 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Keep it locked right here.
0: Chattanooga, what it do, baby? 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

0: 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I'm Ultima Morgan of Morgan & Morgan. 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

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Every bar is a part of the murder wrath. 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Exchange pounds for dollars and never converted cash. Welcome to the South where they serving the dirt and grass. 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

0: It's a new year, but it's the same midday show with me, Ash Nicole, hanging out with you Monday through Friday through 10 a.m. to 3 p.m. Make sure you come and hang out with me. I got you what's going on in entertainment news. And you know, at 2 o'clock every day, I'm asking the city some questions that need some answers right here on Fallon.
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0: Coming off the tail of our Date Dilemma this morning, Dre Taylor holding things down for Miss Shy Nigga. It's turned into a trending topic that just won't stop, can't stop.
1: Simone was working. I got her away from her job. She don't work no more. I take care of the bills. She don't even cook, barely, which is no problem. And she don't clean. I call Maria and them to clean the house. Wow. All I told her was, I get sex anytime I want it.
2: Okay, first of all, it's not the 1950s. 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
1: So I took you from working. That's all I'm asking for. You ain't got to do nothing. You ain't got to cook or clean or nothing. All you got to do is give me sex when I want it. How hard is that?
0: Now I'm going to keep it up, honey. Now,
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5: 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Keep it locked right here.
0: Chattanooga, what it do, baby? 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
1: 67 degrees under clear skies. Taking our first look at traffic this morning. There's not a whole lot to look at. No incidents or accidents at the moment. Checking out the interstates and highways. Everything flowing smoothly. 75 north and south coming into town. Looking good. 24 in the Ridge Cut and on through the city. And everything's still moving well.

0: 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In the Tennessee American Water Traffic Center, I'm Gary Poole.
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6: We here. Good morning, Chattanooga. Good morning, Charlie. Hey, man, we're going to talk about some things that took place overnight.
7: The Justice Department is asserting that as of now, President Trump, his family, and any businesses related to them or trusts do not have to answer any questions that the IRS might have about their taxes.
6: We're going to have a good time today. Are you smarter than Young Jock? Love Doc Jock and Date Dilemma. We all got something in store for you. You got some money on the line. Got my girl Dree Taylor sitting in for Miss Shanika. What up, Dree?
8: 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And here's what's going on in Word on the Streets News.
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6: 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Keep it locked. Young Jock in the Streets, morning takeover.

outside. And in the morning, after I have my cup of tea, I'm tuned into the best damn morning show. It's Young Jock Industries Morning Takeover.

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2: Success tends to whisper before it shouts, good people. It be right there like this. All you gotta do a little harder. You're almost there. So I want you to pay attention to that quiet progress. Pay attention to those quiet tones that you keep hearing. You know what it is, because that's where the breakthrough begins. It's not when everybody's, success, success. No, it's the moment you realize you're heading in the right direction. It's the moment you realize you're in the right circle. It's the moment you realize this is the right conversation for me and my well-being and my future. Again, success whispers before it shouts. So pay attention to the quiet process, and that is Young Jock's Daily Jump Start. Shout out to coming up with the Craze Report. Keep it locked. Young Jock in the streets morning today.
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8: Mostly clear skies, 67 degrees, and everything starting off well for a Wednesday morning. No incidents or accidents affecting traffic. And checking out the interstates and highways, everything is looking good. 75 north and south coming into town. Moving well, 24 east and west through the city, and we are not seeing any issues at the moment on either highways 27 or 153. In the Tennessee American Water Traffic Center, I'm Gary Poole.
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0: Came up out of nowhere, ain't see it. 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
0: 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I just brought back some dude. Cut a hoe off, I won't feeling it.
1: Yup.
0: Take him back over.

0: You already know what it is, man. It's your man, Chico Bean. 85 South Show, man. Every day, we listen to the best damn morning show. Gotta stay tapped into the number one morning show in the city. It's Young Jock and the Streets Morning Takeover.
1: That's right. Thank you for waking up with us this morning, man. Got my girl, Dree Taylor, holding things down for Miss Shanika. We got to get right into this story, man. Politics, politics. The IRS is said to drop audits of Trump and family.
2: The Justice Department is asserting that as of now, President Trump, his family, and any businesses related to them or trusts do not have to answer any questions that the IRS might have about their taxes, whether they were paid or not in full and how they were paid, and can never again be prosecuted for anything related to that. This is bound to be very controversial for any number of reasons, including questions about the president's past tax returns.
1: Yeah, it's rather interesting to hear this. I think someone has showed you a guide or a manual on how to get away with murder. How to get away with anything. Just act like the president and it'll work for you. We'll definitely keep you in the know because I just don't know how much longer they're going to be able to just get away with anything. Dree Taylor. Holding things down for my girl, Miss Shanika. Again, shout out coming up with the craze report. You don't want to miss that. Hey, man. Y'all just know it's going to be a better day today, man. We got some results coming up today. We're going to talk about it, man. Woo! Election day is real. Keep it locked. Young Jock in the Streets Morning Takeover.

0: Yo, it's the craziest story you'll hear all morning. The crazy report is on right now.
1: Shawty, run it down.
2: Yeah, run it down is what we're about to do, man. We got to run down this bum who been going in the cupboard and getting the kids food, and then he want to shoot at the woman when she can find him. Take a listen.
3: 56-year-old Kenneth Beals pleaded not guilty in court this morning to assault and a weapons charge. Police say the woman showed up at the hospital last night. 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
2: 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And crazy now is crazy. 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Follow me on all social platforms at Shouty the Comedian. 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It's my birthday. Hang.
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10: 67 degrees under mostly clear skies. Everything's still looking good out on the roadways. Let's check in with the TDOT Smartway cameras. Yep, everything's moving well. 75 north and south coming into town. We're not seeing any issues 24 east or west through the city. And we're looking at a speed limit ride on both highways 27 and 153. In the Tennessee American Water Traffic Center, I'm Gary Poole.
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20: 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The longer days and warmer weather says summer is drawing near. This is a public health reminder that increasing temperatures are not only uncomfortable, but dangerous. 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Always wear a seatbelt when traveling in a vehicle. 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

0: love freak. How the f*** is that your man? If he right here with me.
1: Morning, it's K Kemp. Every day we listen to the best damn morning show. Gotta stay tapped into the number one morning show in the city. It's Young Jock in the Streets Morning Takeover.
2: That's right, that's right. We gotta get right into some things. I got my girl Drew Taylor holding things down for Miss Shanika. All right, when it comes to Miss Michelle Obama, you know how y'all say she said what she said? When she say what she say, that's what she say.
3: Yeah, I can't look some people in the face and tell them you have no right to be angry or to do something that maybe is against your own interest. That's human nature. Many of the people who voted for my husband twice, mm-hmm. twice, and I know that that's how they feel. It's like, this isn't about anything other than we need something different.
4: Yeah. They voted for Donald Trump. Yeah.
3: You know,
4: that's a lot of people.
3: So you can't just pigeonhole them and say you just don't care and you're racist or whatever you're thinking. Mm. This is an act of, I don't know what else to do. Mm. I just wish we had more leaders that were figuring out how to do more for the middle class.
2: I see the angle. I respect the perspective. But nah, it's a lot of racists in that too. Basically said the MAGA movement isn't full of racists. It's formed by desperate working class people who need something different. Mm-hmm. Okay, I'll take that 1,000%. But I still think that MAGA movement is full of racists as well.
5: Two things can be true.
2: They definitely can. You can be ugly and fine at the same time. I met a girl the other day. I was like, it's different, but I like it. What up, Dreesky?
5: BET Award nominations are here. Barilla got some words for Akbar V, and Clarissa Shields gets banned after passing out slaps. Mm. All that and more coming up on Word on the Streets News.
2: Yeah, yeah, it's Young Jock in the Streets Morning Takeover. It's time to get into sports in the streets with DJ Swin.
6: The Cleveland Cavaliers absolutely fell apart last night in their Eastern Conference Finals Game 1 against the New York Knicks. I can't believe that I'm actually saying right now that the Knicks won 115-104. And we had another overtime.
7: Tie game again with 19 seconds remaining. Both teams have multiple timeouts. Any foul is a penalty. Mitchell to Harden. Shot clock is turned off. Merrill, three-pointer. In and out. That one halfway down. Bridges fires away. Won't go when we go to overtime.
6: And that's when the New York Knicks just completely took over the game in overtime and unsold. And I can't believe how many fans on the Knicks side have absolutely called out of work today because they knew that that game was over early. The Cavs had the lead. The Cavs were dominating. But you can't count out Cat. Those boys are on fire over there. Believe me, Knicks side have absolutely called out of work today because they knew that that game was over early. The Cavs had the lead. The Cavs were dominating. But you can't count out Cat. Those boys.

0: Orleans. The Cleveland Guardians defeated the Detroit Tigers once again, 4-3. And I got to give a big, big shout out to my boy Talis out there in St. Louis. The St. Louis Cardinals, they rallied. Pittsburgh Pirates, they almost thought that they had a win, but nah.
1: JJ takes off, swing and a drive. Deep left field, that's going to do it in a big way. Three-run walk-off homer.
0: Straight like that. That's Sports from the Streets. I'm DJ Swin. I'm your DJ with the million-dollar smile. Go Dogs.
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8: Mostly clear skies, 67 degrees, and everything's still looking really good this morning. No incidents or accidents affecting traffic. As a matter of fact, checking out the interstates and highways, we're not seeing any issues at all. 75 north or southbound. Pretty much a speed limit ride, 24 in the ridge cut and on through the city. And everything's flowing smoothly still on highways 27 and 153. In the Tennessee American Water Traffic Center, I'm Gary Poole.
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1: Good morning. Dree Taylor here, filling in for Miss Shanika, and I got you on that Word on the Streets news. BET Awards, we already know that Drewski will be the host on June 28th, and they just released their nominations. Cardi B leads the 2026 BET Awards with the most nominations of any artist, following Kendrick Lamar and Mariah the Scientist. Cardi B's nominated for Album of the Year for Am I the Drama, Best Collaboration, Airtime Remix with Jeezy and Latto, Video Director of the Year, Cardi B and Patience, okay, Best Female Hip Hop Artist, Viewer's Choice Award for Outside, and the Fashion Vanguard Award, which is a new category. I know she's gonna win that one. Kendrick is nominated for Best Male Hip Hop Artist, Best Collaboration for Good Flirts with Baby Keem, Best Collaboration with Chains and Whips, The Clips, Viewer's Choice for Chains and Whips with The Clips, and Video of the Year, Luther with SZA. And Mariah the Scientist, Album of the Year, Heart Sold Separately, Best Female R&B Pop Artist, Best Collaboration for Is It a Crime, Viewer's Choice for Burning Blue, and Video of the Year for Burning Blue. Again, the award show is set to air live on June 28th at 8 p.m. I can't wait. I think it's going to be a good show, especially last year, the way they set the tone. I think it's going to be great. Bro-Rilla made it very clear, just because she joke on Glow don't mean anybody else can. Take a listen.
2: About you put my mother sister name in your mouth, bitch. And she even in your mentions, like, this mine. This is mine. Glow is mine. So I can talk. I can do this. That is my sister, okay? But I'm not finna let the next motherfucker do it.
1: That is so sister coded to be like, I can talk about my sister. Can't nobody else talk about my sister. Kim Kardashian's Skims clothing shipment was used to allegedly hide over $9 million worth of coke, authorities say. According to reports, a truck driver was sentenced to 13 years in prison after authorities found over $8 million worth of cocaine hidden inside a shipment of Kim Kardashian's Skims clothing. Not Kilo Kim. Kim Katrapian. Okay, girl. And Clarissa Shields responds to MVP banning her from events after she slapped Baumgartner. She said, "You cannot ban me from a place I didn't want to be." It's safe to say, baby, Clarissa don't give a damn. Give her baddie chain. And I'm Dree Taylor, filling in for Miss Shanika, and that's the Word on the Streets news.
0: That right there, Dree Taylor, holding things down for Miss Shanika, man. The BET Awards coming up soon. Can't wait to see it. You know, you just check me, but it's okay. All right, we're going to come talk about this trending topic here. It's very topical.
1: Uh-huh.
0: Some of y'all go through it. I've gone through it a few times. DJ Swin is dealing with something. His son, Baby Tony.
3: Mm. Love that.
0: Growing, he's growing faster and faster. So his cute. Hair is growing wilder and
1: like
0: wilder.
1: A perfect baby.
0: He is the cutest little baby
1: ever.
0: Boy baby. He's a baby boy baby. Like, he's not a baby, but he's a baby boy.
1: What's
0: baby.
1: Going on, Jack?
0: Hey, he's going through sleep regression.
3: Oh my God. And it's the worst thing ever, dog. Brand new father here. My boy is 9 months old.
1: Ooh.
3: He'll be 1 year old in August.
1: Dang, right. Time flies.
3: Time flying, ain't it? Yeah.
0: Yeah, I already talked.
3: I needed to fly a little bit more because the way that man beat me up last night, dog, I've never seen this before. We could get sleep through the night for the past several months, and it was great. It was the greatest feeling in the world. But now, oh, dog, we'll be asleep. It's 12:30. The boy went down at 8 something. The next thing you know, at 12:30, all you hear is, ah!
1: Yeah. Oh, my God.
0: But you don't take your ass to sleep.
3: Dog, I don't know what to do about it, man. Because he needs that bottle. And as soon as he gets that bottle, he drinks the bottle, he eats it. And now it's playtime.
0: No, you got it. Yeah, man. You got to make him do some sit-ups and push-ups. You got to play with him for a while. And when you playing with him, you got to talk to him.
3: Dog, it's 1, 2, 3 in the o'clock in the morning.
0: My grandson tricked the hell out of me. I thought, oh yeah, I'm just going to feed him. He going to be good. You know, you feed a baby, they get sleeping. Man, I done fed this man my whole plate. He looking at me like, some more. Give me some more. He rocking. I'm like, no, I know this, but they going to be sleeping in a minute. No, they're different. Mm. So I need y'all to call us and give us some tips on what to do. And, you know, I don't call up people with stupid stuff because I'm not saying Swing going to listen to y'all, but he may consider some things. Like, hey man, just give the baby a little shot of Hennessy in his apple juice. He'll go right to sleep. Don't do that.
3: Help me with the sleep regression phase.
0: Bro, just put the baby in the car, drive around 285 for 2 hours that's straight. Stupid. Yeah. 1-844-986-4562. Call us up because my tip's gonna get him in trouble. I need y'all to help this man. Baby Tony ain't going to sleep. Call us up. Keep it locked, Young Jock in the Streets Morning Takeover.
4: gotta fight for love, but it's like I don't even want it.

0: Wednesday, man, we've been trying to figure out what's going on around here with Young Jock in the Streets more in the takeover, because Baby Tony, who happens to be DJ Swin's twin, his mini-me, his look-alike, is, what's the word they call him when you got a little twin out there? Your doppelganger, yeah. So Baby Tony going through the sleep regression. He's like trying to find himself. You know, he's trying to figure out who he wants to be in life.
1: He's a Leo. That's what he is.
0: Oh yeah, he's a Leo. And guess what? He going to sleep.
2: He's gonna roar.
0: He feel like
1: he's gonna roar. That man will go to sleep at 8:00 p.m. and wake up at 12:45. Like, ah, it's time to eat. And it's killing me, dog. It's killing me. Not just need to eat. Of course, he's going to get fed.
2: Then
1: it's time to play, Dream.
0: Okay.
1: Then it's time to play.
0: You got to get your game room on point. Baby Tony game room already on point. So you got to get your game room on point. See, you can't base your life on the contingencies of life, meaning like, well, I ain't going to be able to go to work if I don't go to sleep. Because Baby Tony don't work like that. Baby Tony, like, your ass got to go to work, and you're not going to go to sleep. So you got to figure it out. Everything is optional.
2: You probably should get him some Hennessy.
1: Who get some Hennessy? Oh, what is that supposed to do?
2: Just give him a little, just give him a little... Just a little droplet.
1: Dree, you know what?
2: But that's the country. You know what I'm saying? That's in the country. That's what they do. Like, here, this is just to help you be quiet.
1: Shawty, help me out. What should I do about my son's sleep regression?
3: All right, I always been a single father. For some reason, we always been there together, just us. You got to get that daddy lock. Okay, you wrap your arm around the child, and then you put the other arm up him, and you cuff him like a mama bear, and you just go to sleep, and whatever he do, he's cuffed in your arms. He cannot move. It's like a sleep lock.
0: Yeah, we're not worried about. See, we're not dealing with. Baby Tony's not a runner. He's not a track star.
3: Okay,
0: he's an all nighter.
2: Yeah,
0: he just wants to be up.
3: No. That warmness will put him to sleep. Back to sleep. You sleep, and that warmness will put him. The way you snore, twin.
0: That's probably why Baby Tony's going through that.
1: Please call us up.
0: 1-844-986-4562. Call us up and give us some tips on what to do. Baby Tony is a savage.
3: Earplugs.
0: Earplugs. Nah, that ain't gonna work.
3: Yes, he
0: ain't having it. Y'all call us up. Keep it locked. Yo, Jock in the Streets, morning takeover.

0: And it's your boy Offset. Every weekday from 6 a.m. to 10 a.m., I'm listening to the best damn morning show, Young Jock and the Streets Morning Takeover. Hey!
1: That's right. We back at it this morning. It's an early morning.
2: Yes, sir.
1: And we're dealing with some things, man. Our producer, DJ Swin, is dealing with life. Baby Tony, his son, who's only 9 months, is running things now.
3: Running things.
1: He's going through sleep regression. Like, he might just wake up at the middle of the morning like, hey!
3: Ah!
1: I just want to see if my voice work yet. I noticed y'all move when I move just like that. You know what I'm saying? It's when a baby start realize like, oh, I got a little pow. Yeah, it's like, man, here they still, they're like, oh, that's me. So little Tony just busts up out the blue, 3 a.m, yelling. Doing that.
3: Yeah.
1: Like, out the blue, you sleep.
3: That's how it start.
2: I told you, Swin, at first, when you first had Tony, I said, don't be picking that babe up. I said, let him cry now. Let him get used to being down. Let him not get used to being here. You said, well, he got a mama and two grandmamas, so I don't know if I'm going to be able to control that. So now you can't control his sleep. You know what I'm saying? You got to let him cry.
1: It don't be until you really going through it, then you look back and you hear that advice somebody done gave you. And then you be like, you know what? This is real. So
3: give me some advice, y'all.
1: All right, here's some advice. Some people will call you and tell you one thing. Dree Taylor, she mentioned earlier while we were off air, she said melatonin. Mm-hmm. Melatonin is a real thing.
4: And yes, it's good for you. You know, and they got different forms of it, so yeah, you don't feel like, you know, it's not really drugs.
3: Yeah, that's what I felt like when we was talking about it off air.
1: I mean, it is.
3: To get my baby drugs.
1: It is a drug.
3: You feel me?
1: It's not a bad drug, but it's a drug. Tylenol is a drug.
2: It's the time to go to sleep kid drug.
1: Robitussin is a drug. You know what I'm saying? Let me tell you something, man. If you really want to get your kid to sleep, go right to CVS or Walgreens. They have the Z-Quil. It's Z-Quil. It's not cough medicine. It says Z-Z-Z-Quil. You get them a shot of that, guarantee they're going to sleep. It's meant for that. It's meant they have the children's version. It's meant for them.
2: This same thing, melatonin. You go get the melatonin. I take it when I can't find that good pet.
1: You heard that, G?
3: Oh, my God.
1: So when he ain't paying attention, we're going to slip him a melatonin here, going to sleep.
4: Get him right.
1: Hey, man, y'all know what it is. It's time for the date dilemma. That's coming up. But before that, I just want to get y'all ready. Prime, y'all, so y'all know it's coming up because Lil Tony's about him right now. We're going to these phone lines. Shawty, you ready?
2: Yes, sir.
1: Dreeski, I love the way you hold things down for Miss Shawnika, but guess what? We got to get baby Tony to sleep. Young Jock in the Streets Morning to take over. What tips do you have for DJ Swin to help baby Tony get some sleep?
5: Good morning. My name is Mo. I would definitely say, well, my daughter, she's 3 now. However, when she was a baby, I wouldn't let her take super long naps or multiple naps during the day.
3: Okay.
5: And she would sleep through the night.
3: Yeah, he's definitely taking multiple naps throughout the day. All right, I got to cut that short a little bit. Make sure he stays up. Well, how am I make sure that he stay up during the daytime?
5: I would say maybe 1 or 2 naps, but keep it way before bedtime.
3: Okay, I like that. Thank you very much.
5: Have a good one.
6: Good morning. My name is Dana.
3: Come on, Dana.
6: I'm calling to give y'all some advice on putting the baby to sleep.
1: Come on, we got to put his ass to sleep.
3: Not even putting him to sleep. How can I keep him asleep past 5-6 hours overnight?
6: Okay, so I got 2 daughters. One's 7 and the other one is 2. Both of them, I used to line dance to Freak It. You had line dance to Freak It to put them to sleep.
3: Oh.
6: And then they'll sleep for a few more hours.
1: Now, didn't I just ask y'all not to call a pill with no...
4: That's her trick, though.
6: I promise. But you gotta do the whole thong.
1: No, see, this man gonna be in the house trying to do this for real.
6: It's gonna work. And when he do it, he gotta record himself do it.
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16: 68 degrees under mostly sunny skies. Authorities work in an accident. Houston Street at East 10th Street. Plus, we're starting to see congestion. Highway 58 at Ferdinand Peach Way. Ooltewah Ringgold Road at East Brainerd Road. 153 southbound alongside Northgate Mall. And already starting to slow Amnicola Highway there at DuPont Parkway. Checking out the interstates, though. Everything is still moving quite well. 75 north and south coming into town. And we're not seeing any issues. 24 east or west coming through the city. In the Tennessee American Water Traffic Center, I'm Gary Poole.
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18: I'm Storm Team 12's Chief Meteorologist Austin Onick for Power 94 with your right now forecast.
16: Partly sunny and warm today, high near 90. Could see some showers moving in later this afternoon. Mostly cloudy tonight, better chance of showers, low around 66, and more rain on the way for Thursday. A bit cooler, high near 84.
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I know that you want me to stay, but I got some things in my way. I've been so focused on getting this paper, I really ain't got time to play. But I know you want me to stay, yeah. I know you want me to stay, yeah. I know you want me to stay, yeah. But I tell that baby I can't.

G6, GQ, just posted a pic. I'm on my business, don't be in nobody else mix. And I came a long way from the seal. Every day hoping that I get some mail. Every day I'm on the ground like a reel. Posted up all in the trap like a

0: that you want me to stay, but I got some things in my way. I've been so focused on getting this paper, I really ain't got time to play. 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
1: Young Jock and the Streets Morning Takeover. If you got a dilemma, they got a dilemma, which means we got a dilemma. It's The Date Dilemma. Who's on the line this morning?
2: Hey, man, my name is Lewis. Got a dilemma, man, and I know y'all handle a whole lot of couples and everything, but I ain't never heard a husband and wife issue being resolved on the show. And I got an issue with my wife.
1: Wow. Wait, hold up. So you are right. Now that you say that, we don't get a lot of calls from husband and wives. What's going on, Brother Lewis?
2: Me and my wife, we got a daughter, and she just graduated high school. Mm-hmm. But she's not my biological daughter. I just been in her life since she was 5 years old.
1: Mm-hmm.
2: So she's 18 now. And we had the graduation this past weekend, and her biological father showed up. Now, keep in mind, he don't show up to nothing. He ain't been to nothing in years. And he just act like he been doing everything since day one. And we had a party after the graduation, and I'm parking the car, and I come back in. I ain't have nowhere to sit. And he's sitting in the family section. You know what I mean? And I just got problems with that. And my wife act like she don't see the issue.
1: Okay, so it ain't like you and your wife are not talking. Y'all ain't ghosted each other. Now, this is your way of getting today.
2: No, I talk to her. I talk to her. Right. Yeah, like ain't no problem.
1: Okay.
3: Oh.
1: So what do you want to do today?
2: You know, a lot of times I think people need to hear it from somebody else.
1: Mm.
2: So I heard y'all, you know, see if we had a problem, call up the radio. So that's what I'm doing. I'm calling the radio, and I need her to hear it from somebody else. Because obviously she ain't listening to me.
1: Okay,
4: wow.
1: Lewis.
4: Oh, wow.
1: This don't get ugly, my boy. Put your phone on mute. We'll cue you in.
2: I got you.
1: All right. Wow.
3: Wow.
5: He definitely is feeling a certain way about how he's being treated, and he's dedicated so much time.
6: Hello.
1: Good morning. Max, speak with Alicia, please.
6: This is her.
1: Probably trying to figure out who you're on the phone with. If you don't know, let me be the first to tell you. You're on the phone with Young Jock in the Streets Morning Takeover. Mm-hmm. We have a nationally syndicated morning show, and we have a segment on the show called The Date Dilemma, Miss Alicia. Can we speak to you about it for a moment?
6: Okay, yeah.
1: Okay. Sure. A gentleman by the name of Lewis called us up. Are you familiar with Lewis?
6: Yes, Lewis is my husband.
1: Lewis called us up, and he told us about something that took place over the past weekend with your daughter's graduation and the graduation after party.
6: That's correct.
5: So what happened from your point of view?
6: Aaliyah invited her dad, okay, to the graduation. There's nothing I could do about that. You know, and Lewis just needs to get out of his feelings. This isn't about the battle of dads. This is about my daughter. Mm. So, you know, Lewis, he dropped us off at the front of the building. We went into our location for an after party, and he came back in. He was livid because, of course, you know, Aaliyah's dad was there. And, you know, throughout the day, after everybody got together, he had this speech that he actually wrote on paper that he wanted Aaliyah to know, and he was kind of pouring out his feelings. And at that point, I promise you, it seems as if Lewis had horns on his head. He turned red. He was so upset. He stormed out.
1: Well, okay, what was in this speech?
3: Yeah.
6: He was, you know, her dad was talking about how, you know, he missed pivotal years in her life and that, you know, he took accountability for those mistakes in front of the entire family, how much he cared for her. There was a lot of wheeze in the speech as if, you know, her dad was present throughout her entire life.
1: Oh,
6: so
1: yeah.
6: It was we as in mom and dad been here and, you know, we made our mistakes, but we have healed. We have got through it.
4: We been to kick your ass.
1: So that's what, okay. Now that makes sense. So he was, it seemed as if he was insinuating you guys had raised her this whole time.
6: Right. And, you know, that was throughout the speech. At this point, Lewis had stormed out. At the end of the speech, he gave a lot of credit to Lewis. He thanked Lewis for being a part of her life. But Lewis didn't hear all of that. And by the time we got home, he didn't want to hear anything. I just wish Lewis could move past all of this. It was the speech that really, really set it back.
1: Okay, well, I'm going to handle this with a different care. I just want to make sure we go into this the right way. Because
3: with caring hands.
1: With caring hands. Because Lewis is actually on the phone.
6: Hi, Lewis.
2: I hear you, Alicia.
6: You see what I'm saying?
1: So, Lewis, you didn't know that he thanked you at the end of the speech?
2: I didn't hear none of that. All I heard
6: was
2: like we've been doing stuff together. That joke ain't been around since me and Lisa met. So what's all this cap at the after party?
6: You weren't trying to hear the conversation, and truly, it was about Aaliyah. It was her special day.
2: I wasn't trying to hear that speech.
6: You see,
2: and he made it about him.
1: I'm pretty sure you was upset after hearing the speech, and you stormed out, right?
2: Yeah.
1: And now that you heard your wife say that part happened, you still feel some kind of way?
2: Yeah, because I done paid for the whole meal and everything. I'm paying for it. We was out with Amex for the after party, and this joke just show up out of nowhere. I don't mind coming, but coming and taking credit, I got problems with that.
5: I can understand how you could be hurt in this situation.
4: So how do we get past this, Lewis?
1: What do you want, Lewis? Let's talk about this right now. Where are you at with it?
2: I just believe that Alicia needs to straighten him, and he needs to straighten his face.
6: Straighten him for what?
2: He needs to straighten his face with me.
6: Straighten him about what? That's her dad. What do you want me to do?
2: You got to say something. If I say something, it's a problem.
6: Well, Aaliyah's going off to college now, all right? She's grown. You don't have to deal with him anymore.
5: Do you feel like his feelings matter in this situation?
6: Yes, I do. I understand how you feel if the shoe was on the other foot. I probably would be in my feelings, too. But the bigger picture here is the fact that we got our baby, first generation of our children, to graduate. Mm-hmm. If we could just move on from this, you don't have to worry about her dad again. The biggest hurdle is over with.
1: Sound like Robert love him, too.
4: Appreciate it.
5: When y'all have these kids, it's like a lifetime commitment. Unless one of the parents dies or something, like, you're going to continually see this person through the grandchildren, through, like, it doesn't stop.
2: That's what I'm saying. Like, it hurt me because I've been there.
1: We empathize. We understand. What do you want right now?
2: I really don't want my respect. Don't play with me. I didn't have to be with you. I love you now, Lisa. I love
6: y'all
2: you.
1: We want you to respond as the wife.
6: I respect you. I love you. Aaliyah loves you. I'm sorry that you felt some kind of way. I had no idea it was going to happen like that. And let's just mitigate how we're going to move forward. Is that okay with you?
2: I can roll with that. I understand. I love you too, baby.
1: What can you say to that?
4: You have a mature woman.
1: You got a good one, boy. You got a good one. Hey, man, on behalf of 1-800-BETHUNE Law Firm, y'all have truly put a smile on my face this morning. And I know our listeners are happy and smiling as well, man. We'll hook y'all up with $100, man, to put towards the Amex bill for that dinner he ran off on. Call us up right now. Let's chime in on this date dilemma. Keep it where you got it, baby. Young Jack in the Streets Morning Takeover.
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2: That's right, that's right. It is hump day. And sometimes you just need a good day dilemma to get you on through your work week. We're going to get right into this one, man. Lewis has an issue with his wife, Alicia. Now, they have a daughter who happens to not be his biologically. And she just graduated. So congratulations to her. Now, the biological dad came, who was always absent, and was posted over to family, acting like he'd just been there. Just, yeah, you know, hey, man, you know, at the celebration, he was like, you know, he made a little speech, and he said, we a whole lot of times as if he was present. And Lewis, he just didn't feel it. He walked out. Now, Alicia also mentioned that the dad did thank Lewis, but Lewis, he was so mad when he walked out, he never heard it. You know what I'm saying?
3: Uh-huh.
2: It's kind of one of those things. Somebody has to tell you, like, oh, he did thank you. You're like, nah, man, I don't care. I done raised this child like she my own. Like, you know, he just coming here like the family know him, so they gonna, you know.
3: Yeah, I mean, I've been in that situation. You know what I'm saying? We put this whole party together. Then the baby daddy come. And like you.
2: No, it's not just put a whole party together.
3: A life.
2: You have, yeah, you put a life together. You have helped her. You have, you know, you raised the child. Yeah, yeah, yeah.
3: Yes.
2: And so Alicia felt like, look, it's not about us. The bigger picture is Aaliyah is graduating. That's just what it's about. You know what I'm saying? Just keep it 100. You know what I mean? Like, that's what it's about. What do you do? Let's say if that was you in that situation, would you have walked out of there because of the dad was doing that?
3: No, I just would have let him gave his speech, and then I would have just came up and said, yep, that's all well, y'all get up on him, but he ain't paid for nothing.
2: See, that's petty. You can't do that. Then you're going to have to walk out. You almost got to walk out of spoken secret.
3: Like George Jefferson.
2: Yeah. All right, well, that's the day dilemma, man. Listen.
3: Come on.
2: I just feel like somewhere in there, man, you have to have control. You have to make sure you always have control over your emotions.
3: You're right.
2: Your emotions make you feel like your thoughts are lost. Yeah. You know what I'm saying?
3: Sometimes you just got to be proud of yourself for helping out.
2: Just fall back. Let the moment take place. You'll be okay. Coming up, man, at the top of the hour, we will be talking to my boy Eric Bellinger, man. He's got new music on the way, man. You know, super writer, super producer. That's my Brody right there, man. Word on the streets is coming up in less than 10. So please do yourself a favor. Keep it locked. 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
4: Mostly sunny skies, 68 degrees. Traffic starting to pick up this morning. Seeing slow in 24 westbound there in the Ridge Cut. Southbound 75 around Bonnie Oaks. And a little bit of congestion, 75 northbound right before East Brainerd Road. Also slowing 153 southbound alongside Northgate Mall and Nicola Highway at DuPont Parkway. And both Bonnie Oaks and East Brainerd Road approaching 75. Also working a pair of accidents this morning. Riverfront Parkway at Molly Lane and MLK Boulevard there at Houston Street. In the Tennessee American Water Traffic Center, I'm Gary Poole.
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12: Pop that, throw that up. Toronto gets the freak name.
13: Okay.
12: Push me to the wall, get to pulling down my drawers. Hands up in the air, playing defense.
13: Yeah.
12: A couple years straight, and thought that was it. Ain't no fool. Wait, no, I brought back a hit. I had took her with me. We both spent a little time. She got hers, I got mine. Then I brought back a spew. If you blame me, I brought back a chain and some money, a purse. I just brought back some dude. Cut a hoe off, I was feeling it.
13: Yep.
12: Taking back over.

0: Bree Taylor's way. She's holding it down for Miss Shanika with the word on the streets. What up, Dree?
1: BET Awards. We already know that Drewski will be the host on June 28th, and they just released their nominations. Cardi B leads the 2026 BET Awards with the most nominations of any artist, following Kendrick Lamar and Mariah the Scientist. Cardi B's nominated for Album of the Year for Am I the Drama, Best Collaboration, Airtime Remix with Jeezy and Lotto, Video Director of the Year, Cardi B and Patience, okay, Best Female Hip Hop Artist, Viewer's Choice Award for Outside, and the Fashion Vanguard Award, which is a new category. I know she's going to win that one. Kendrick is nominated for Best Male Hip Hop Artist, Best Collaboration for Good Flirts with Baby Keem, Best Collaboration with Chains and Whips, The Clips, Viewer's Choice for Chains and Whips with The Clips, and Video of the Year, Luther with SZA. And Mariah the Scientist, Album of the Year, Heart Sold Separately, Best Female R&B Pop Artist, Best Collaboration for Is It a Crime, Viewer's Choice for Burning Blue, and Video of the Year for Burning Blue. Again, the award show is set to air live on June 28th at 8 p.m. I can't wait. I think it's going to be a good show, especially last year, the way they set the tone. I think it's going to be great. Bro-Rilla made it very clear, just because she joke on Glow don't mean anybody else can. Take a listen.
2: By you putting my mother sister name in your mouth, bitch. And she even in your mentions, like, this mine. This is mine. Glow is mine. So I can talk. I can do this. That is my sister, okay? But I'm not finna let the next motherfucker do it.
1: That is so sister coded to be like, I can talk about my sister. Can't nobody else talk about my sister. Kim Kardashian Skims clothing shipment was used to allegedly hide over $9 million worth of coke, authorities say. According to reports, a truck driver was sentenced to 13 years in prison after authorities found over $8 million worth of cocaine hidden inside a shipment of Kim Kardashian's Skims clothing. Not Kilo Kim. Kim Katrapian. Okay, girl. And Clarissa Shields' response to MVP banning her from events after she slapped Baumgartner. She said, "You cannot ban me from a place I didn't want to be." It's safe to say, baby, Clarissa don't give a damn. Give her baddie chain. And I'm Dree Taylor, filling in for Miss Shanika, and that's the word on the streets news.
0: All right, man, I definitely want to say thank you, Dree Taylor. Now, coming up here at the top of the hour, got my guy, man, my brody, Eric Bellinger, man. You don't want to miss that, man. My boy got some new music, man, new deals, new money. Stick around.

Top of the hour, you're waking up with some real ones. That's right. Young J.O.C. Got my girl Dree Taylor holding things down for me. Shanika and Shouty Shouty. Coming up, man. That boy Eric Bellinger got some good news, man. Some new music, too. We're definitely going to get into that. Let him get, you know, acclimated in the studio first. Give him a second. Let him sip some of this good matcha. And then we'll be talking with him. So make sure you stick around for more Young Jock in the Streets Morning Takeover.

0: It's your girl, Cheryl Underwood. Listen to the best damn morning show. That's right. Stay tapped in to the number one morning show in the city. It's Young Jock and the Streets Morning Takeover. What? I'm up early in the morning. Uh-oh, wrong format. Everybody listening to Young Jock and the Streets Morning Takeover.
1: Well, you know what it is, man. We going up any given Monday, Tuesday, Wednesday, Thursday, Friday.
2: Saturday.
1: Or Sunday. He told me. Hey, man. Young JLC checking in. What up, Dre?
3: What's going on?
1: Shout in.
4: What my name is?
1: But they already know what it is. They don't know. They better find out, man. This morning, man, we got a special guest in the morning, man. My good partner, man.
2: Yes, sir.
1: My Brody. The one and only EB. Eric Bellinger. Yeah. Yeah. Bro, what's up? Man, what's good, man?
5: Feeling good.
1: Yes, sir, man. We've let some moons go by since the last time we seen you here in the studio. But we've definitely seen you moving around from the tour.
2: Yes.
1: And now you back at it, man. You never stop.
2: So right now, we got the new single out. It's called Cry in Front of You. Man, one of my favorite joints I've ever done. And I think it's just speaking to the mental health side of things and just being secure, being confident. Cry in Front of You is a title that, you know, it's interesting because nowadays ladies are saying we can't cry in front of them.
3: Uh-uh.
2: I'm here to say otherwise.
4: Man, I've been crying.
2: Whether you like it or not, go get a tissue.
4: I've been crying. That tear come falling down. I can't help it, man.
2: Let it fall.
4: You know what I'm saying? You got to let it fall. Because if you, I'm going to tell you something. Yeah. If you don't cry and you keep it in, then when you see them people enraged.
2: This song is probably like 2.5 years old, like one of the first songs we did for this album. And when I wrote it at the time, I was going through heavy grief from losing my mom. So I was always, you know, just trying to find a little nook, cranny somewhere just to be alone and let my tears off and just get it out. You know what I mean? Like you say, feel those tears, feel the emotion and just embrace it. My wife would just somehow always sense it and just find me wherever I was. If it was in a bed, if it was on the balcony, on the couch, whatever, just come rub my back, come console me.
1: Wow.
2: Come
1: to a person.
2: She knew it. You know, she felt it. And I'm already trying to be in the cut. But it just like made me comfortable, made me feel safe.
4: Yes.
2: You know, like to be able to let out those emotions and her be there for me and comfort me, it was like, nah, the moment I knew was when I cried in front of you.
3: How long have you been married?
2: It's going on 12 years.
4: That's beautiful.
3: A beautiful thing. Yeah. Black love is absolutely.
4: I'm a strange right now. I'm trying to become a regular.
2: Instagram post.
4: But do how does it plus to your career? And you're very successful, you're very creative, by having a support system at home that's really strong.
2: That's everything. That allows me the peace when I'm on the road. I'm on the road in peace because I know everything is solid, from the routines of the kids going to school, the daycare, the nanny pickup, the basketball practice, the football practice. If I didn't have my wife really arranging and organizing all that and helping build the village, there wouldn't be the Eric Bellinger that people see today. They see, you know, EB, he be dropping music, but not EB the assassin, not the sniper that I am, not the fully focused legend. Yeah,
4: don't make me cry.
3: No, for real, I miss y'all on reality TV. I'm not gonna lie.
1: It's important. He's all about the crowd.
4: It's beautiful. That is a beautiful thing.
2: Like, I focused on that for the direct, like my whole time since the beginning. Like people that know me, they seen Cuffin Season, me and my girl on the cover when we first got together. Like,
3: and she has done her music too. Like she used to be in a group, like, so she's very familiar with the industry.
2: And that's what helps her understanding wise.
3: Exactly.
2: Because she understands, like,
1: that's important.
2: Yeah,
4: yes.
2: You know what I mean? So being an artist, they know. Because sometimes if they not artists, and they never been in the situations, they don't know that it's really work.
4: You're right, because I'm a comedian, and my wife at night, none of this was funny.
1: I need to hear you introduce this new single, my boy.
2: Listen, ladies and gentlemen, this is my new single. It's called Cry in Front of You,
1: off
2: upcoming album, Eric Bellinger, self-titled. You know what I'm doing.
1: Yes, sir.

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1: Yo, Cry in Front of You.
0: Eric Bellinger is the self-titled album. It's on the way. Y'all make sure y'all be on the lookout for that. My brother, man, let them know where they can find you at. All social handles.
1: Yep, man. Just hit me up, Eric Bellinger. That's E-R-I-C-B-E-L-L-I-N-G-E-R on the gram, website, all things Eric Bellinger. How that mean?
0: You heard? Hey, y'all make sure y'all tap in, man, and go check my bro workout. This ain't nothing. This is nothing to be played with. You hear what I'm saying?
1: Yeah.
0: Dree.
2: Wrap it up.
3: That's what they told us in elementary school.
2: Wrap it up.
0: I should have listened. Hey, keep it locked. Young Jock in the Streets Morning Takeover.
2: Jesus, man.
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13: 69 degrees under mostly sunny skies. Looking at congestion 24 westbound there through the Ridge Cut. Also southbound 75 around Bonnie Oaks. Plus the usual slowing East Brainerd Road and Bonnie Oaks approaching 75. Amicola Highway around DuPont Parkway and 153 southbound alongside Northgate Mall. Also working a pair of accidents, Air Park Drive at Vance Road and Riverfront Parkway at Molly Lane. In the Tennessee American Water Traffic Center, I'm Gary Poole.
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15: I'm Storm Team 12's Chief Meteorologist Austin Onick for Power 94 with your right now forecast.
13: Partly sunny and warm today, high near 90. Could see some showers moving in later this afternoon. Mostly cloudy tonight, better chance of showers, low around 66, and more rain on the way for Thursday. A bit cooler, high near 84.
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3: Okay, what's your name?
4: You can say Maya.
3: Okay, so Maya, are you smarter than Young Jock?
4: I'm pretty sure I am.
3: All right, here are the rules. You have 10 seconds to answer each question. The first person to get all three questions correctly will be the winner. You guys cannot answer each other's questions, and you cannot answer the question after your 10 seconds is up, or you will be disqualified, okay?
4: Okay, understood.
3: All right, Maya, you are first. Let's get into it.
4: Okay.
3: Which of these female rappers released an album titled Everything, Everything? Is it A, Latto? Is it B, JT of the City Girls? C, Cash Doll? Or D, Glorilla?
4: I'm going to go with Glorilla.
3: All right, you are correct, Mr. Young Jock.
5: Yes, ma'am.
3: Blueberries are native to which continent? Is it A, North America, B, South America, C, Africa, or B, Asia?
5: Hey, Siri.
3: No.
5: Where do blueberries come from?
6: 3, 2.
4: You can't see.
6: 1.
5: No, I was just playing. North America.
3: Nope. Your time was up.
5: South Central, LA.
3: Okay, Maya, blueberries are native to which continent? Is it A, North America, B, South America, C, Africa, or B, Asia?
4: North America.
3: You are correct. All right, one more time, Maya.
5: I'm about to blow you out of water.
3: Here you are. On the periodic table of elements, on the chart, what is N for? Is it A, neon, B, nickel, C, neptunium, or D, nitrogen?
4: Oh, my God.
3: Come on.
4: Oh, my God.
3: Come on.
6: 1.
4: Nitrogen.
3: You are a winner. Congratulations.
5: No. I need arbitration. Now, she ran out of time. She didn't say, she didn't answer me in time.
3: Yeah, she did.
5: No, she did.
4: Are you upset?
5: Hey, look, don't be trying to get cute with me this morning. LaMaya.
3: Okay, so do you have any shout outs?
4: I would just like to shout out my family for being there for me at all times whenever I need them.
5: Oh, that's so sweet. Tell your family we said what's up.
4: I will do that.
1: Test your wits. Test your knowledge for cash and prizes.
0: Taking the game, the game's mine.
1: It's Are You Smarter

0: man pissed me. Cause she pushing her in capital letters. She having on P. Salaga, not Balenciaga. You see what I'm saying?
1: It's time for the throwback song of the day.
2: I'm talking throwback.
3: What were you doing when this song first came out?
1: Young Jock in the streets.

0: Yeah, why you playing, girl?
1: I wanna see some cash.
0: So what you saying, girl?
2: I said, you broke.
0: Hold up.
2: Broke. Let me see.
0: Throw up. Broke.

0: It's Coco Jones. Coco Jones.
1: That's right. Yeah.
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2: Hello. All right. What's happening? Good morning. Thank you for waking up with us, Young J.O.C. Dree sitting in for me, Shanika, holding things down. Shawty, what's happening, my boy?
3: You know what it is, brother.
2: Dree, what's going on? You know today Wednesday. You know what we do after Wednesday. Let's go on and get into it, gang, gang.
4: We be recapping Love and Hip Hop. Is this the last recap we'll be doing, like, ever?
2: Yeah, man. I don't know, man.
4: Sad. Everybody in the comments was like, I can't believe it's over. Like, Love and Hip Hop has been on forever. But anyway, in this particular scene, Bambi and Scrappy are meeting up with Jock because Jock has a performance and Jock is asking questions.
5: It's nice to see you guys doing this.
6: I can say the same thing.
2: Take the one and lead the one. What's going on? Hold on. What's going on?
6: So what's going on? I mean, it ain't my business, but I was just...
5: We're just chilling.
6: Yeah.
5: And
6: I love it, man. It don't matter what you're doing, really long.
5: Yeah. I love it too, but I hate that it has to be at like somebody else's expense.
6: Who expense?
5: You know, you and Brittany was like,
6: nah, who was over with?
5: I know y'all was over with, but still, I do feel bad for Brittany because I feel like she probably thought she had a future with Scrap, and the whole time he was still not over me. I'm not ready to cross the bridge, but I actually like the view. Yes, this is nice because we dealing with each other now, like kind of on the surface. The hard part was us like doing real life together, like day to day.
6: And I used to kind of run away from that real stuff.
5: Like, yeah.
6: I mean, that's accountability.
5: Yeah.
6: I mean, I ain't nobody like counselor enough, but I'm just talking about family.
7: Do be trying. Love that job, man.
4: Love that job.
2: Hey, man. You know, okay. Wow. You got to think. Me and Scrap talk, right?
8: Uh-huh.
2: But when we talk, we don't talk like we talk on TV. I'm not calling, hey man, what's going on,
8: what's
2: Sherman?
8: What's going on?
2: We gonna just talk about whatever. We laugh. We might be like, bro, put me with somebody that did, you know, whatever.
8: Mm-hmm.
2: So when he walked in there with her, okay, you know, I'm like, I'm on this show. I've been on this show for a decade. I know how this go, right?
8: Uh-huh.
2: I really didn't know what was going on. So I'm sitting here and I'm looking at her. She got this little like, I'm ready for any question you got.
4: She was ready.
2: And I looked in his eyes. He was like, go for it, cuz. And I said, you know what? I'm going to do the opposite. I'm going to let y'all spill this. Ain't going to ask me any questions. I'm just like, what y'all got going? Because I don't know with Scrap and Bam. You just never know. But it was an interesting episode. What did you think? Was there anything else that stood out to you?
4: Yeah. Erica Banks spoke on her jail situation and the charges that she had. And she was playing. I ain't gonna lie. But shout out to Carly. Carly's usually always messy. And she showed up and showed out for her. Got her a lawyer. Bailed her out of jail. All that good stuff. Carly showed up. Carly was a real one.
2: Yeah, I think enough people done did that for Carly.
4: Yeah.
2: In the past.
4: So she understands the situation. She understands.
2: Yeah.
4: Yeah.
2: And just knowing like, hey, baby, I know you on TV, it look good and all right now.
4: But this is for real.
2: Hey, but when the show ain't them cameras ain't up and you and that with that prosecutor, that DA,
3: hey,
2: and that judge sitting there like, but he don't get no damn about none of that what you talking about.
3: Ain't no storyline.
2: Hey, but it's really real, man. Hey, but we definitely gonna keep you up on what's coming up next, when it comes to this right here, what you just spoke on, the Love and Hip Hop situation.
4: Mm-hmm.
2: Some things are underway, some things in the fire, but we can't talk about it right now. But what we can talk about right now,
3: what that?
2: It's some sports with DJ Swin.
9: Yeah, it's Young Jock in the Streets Morning Takeover. It's time to get into sports in the streets with DJ Swin.
10: Last night, the Cleveland Cavaliers versus the New York Knicks. Knicks fans are screaming right now, as well as the Cleveland Cavalier fans. All right, we're talking about Game 1, Eastern Conference Finals. The Cavs had everything under control until the final minutes of the fourth quarter.
11: Tie game again with 19 seconds remaining. Both teams have multiple timeouts. Any foul is a penalty. Mitchell to Harden. Shot clock is turned off. Merrill, three-pointer. In and out. That one halfway down. Bridges fires away. Won't go when we go to overtime.
10: That's right. Overtime, where the New York Knicks defeated the Cleveland Cavaliers 115-104. I have to retract the statement. I said that Jalen Brunson was not him. He definitely is helping the New York Knicks come back furiously. 22 points down to defeat the Cavaliers. All right, tonight, the San Antonio Spurs versus the MVP, the reigning champs, Oklahoma City Thunder, the Western Conference Finals, Game 2, Jock, who you got your money on?
1: I
10: had to think about it, huh?
2: I don't know.
10: Wembanyama versus Shea Alexander.
2: Hey, I'm going to tell you something funny. I was at the restaurant. Shouts out to Serafino's. And shouts out to the people at my front gate at Eagles Landing. They wanted me to make sure I shout them out because they was talking about it. I say, who y'all think gonna take it? The lady gonna step up talking about the team that got that man with them long arms.
10: Wembanyama, that boy balling, man. So it's going down at 8:30 tonight. Make sure that you're watching the game.
2: Yeah,
10: I definitely will be. In MLB, the Atlanta Braves, they got that big win after that big loss last night. They win yesterday, well, after that big loss the day before last night. They win 8-4 over the Marlins. Big, big shout out to the Atlanta Braves for that one. And also, the Cleveland Guardians, they take the win from the Detroit Tigers, 4-3. Chicago Cubs, they take an L against the Brewers, 5-2. And shouts out to those St. Louis Cardinals getting that big win over the Pirates, 9-6.
11: JJ takes off, swing and a drive, deep left field. 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
4: Mostly sunny skies, 70 degrees. Taking a final check in on traffic. We're looking at congestion, 24 westbound there through the Ridge Cut, 75 northbound right there around Bonnie Oaks, as well as slowing 153 southbound alongside Northgate Mall. Amnicola Highway at DuPont Parkway and both Bonnie Oaks and East Brainerd Road approaching 75. Also working a trio of accidents, Market Street there at the 24 westbound off-ramp, Air Park Drive at Vance Road, and Riverfront Parkway at Molly Lane. In the Tennessee American Water Traffic Center, I'm Gary Poole.
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0: Dree Taylor's way. She's holding it down for Miss Shanika with the word on the streets. What up, Dree?
1: BET Awards. We already know that Drewski will be the host on June 28th, and they just released their nominations. Cardi B leads the 2026 BET Awards with the most nominations of any artist, following Kendrick Lamar and Mariah the Scientist. Cardi B's nominated for Album of the Year for Am I the Drama, Best Collaboration, Era Time Remix with Jeezy and Latto, Video Director of the Year, Cardi B and Patience, okay, Best Female Hip Hop Artist, Viewer's Choice Award for Outside, and the Fashion Vanguard Award, which is a new category. I know she's going to win that one. Kendrick is nominated for Best Male Hip Hop Artist, Best Collaboration for Good Flirts with Baby Keem, Best Collaboration with Chains and Whips, The Clips, Viewer's Choice for Chains and Whips with The Clips, and Video of the Year, Luther with SZA. And Mariah the Scientist, Album of the Year, Heart Sold Separately, Best Female R&B Pop Artist, Best Collaboration for Is It a Crime, Viewer's Choice for Burning Blue, and Video of the Year for Burning Blue. Again, the award show is set to air live on June 28th at 8 p.m. I can't wait. I think it's going to be a good show, especially last year, the way they set the tone. I think it's going to be great. Barilla made it very clear, just because she joke on Glow don't mean anybody else can. Take a listen.
2: By you putting my motherfucking sister name in your mouth, bitch. She even in your mentions, like, this is mine. Glow is mine. So I can talk. I can do this. That is my sister, okay? But I'm not finna let the next motherfucker do it.
1: That is so sister coded to be like, I can talk about my sister. Can't nobody else talk about my sister. Kim Kardashian Skims clothing shipment was used to allegedly hide over $9 million worth of coke. According to reports, a truck driver was sentenced to 13 years in prison after authorities found over $8 million worth of cocaine hidden inside a shipment of Kim Kardashian's Skims clothing. And Clarissa Shields' response to MVP banning her from events after she slapped Baumgartner. She said, "You cannot ban me from a place I didn't want to be." It's safe to say, baby, Clarissa don't give a damn. Give her baddie chain. And I'm Dree Taylor, filling in for Miss Shanika, and that's the word on the streets news.
0: Coming up, the Love Doc Jock. You know the number, 1-844-986-4562. Stick around. Young Jock in the Streets Morning Takeover.

0: Yeah, remix, nigga. I'ma show you nigga how to make a remix.
1: Yeah.
0: Came up out of nowhere, ain't see it. All that other shit dropping, you can keep it. You know, baby, make the bad bitch. Pop that, throw that up. Turn around like it's the freak, nigga.
1: Okay.
0: Push me to the wall, get to pulling down my drawers. Hands up in the air, playing defense.
1: Yeah.
0: A couple years straight, nigga. Thought that was it. Ain't no fool. Wait, no, I brought back a hit. I had took her with me. We both spent a little time. She got hers, I got mine. Then I brought back his beauty. Blame me, I brought back a chain and some money, a purse. I just brought back some dude. Cut her hoe off, I was feeling it.
1: Yep.
0: Taking back over like.

0: Hey, listen, dog, it's springtime, and you know what that means. It means that it's the Spring Cash Giveaway. It's time for it, man. You got a chance 4 times a day to win $200.
1: Wow.
0: Money on the line. All you got to do is be caller number 9 to win. 1-844-986-4562. Hey, y'all, call us up, man. Get this money. Keep it locked. Young Jock in the Streets Morning Takeover.
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0: okay.
3: me.
0: Come on. What's your problem?
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4: Who do I think I am? Why I tell people that?
2: Either way, he's the man for the job. 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
0: Good morning, and thank you for waking up with us. It's about that time we hit you with the Love Doc Jock. Now, this morning, for this submission, I would like for my lovely producer, Mystery Taylor, to read our submission today.
5: Dear Love Doc Jock.
0: Oh my God.
5: It is Tay from Charlotte. I'm from Miami though. I've dated here and I found the men are educated, handsome, have money, but there are a lot of single men and I just feel like that's a problem. Am I wrong for thinking that that's a red flag?
0: Okay. You said you've dated here. You found that men here are educated, handsome, have money. But there are a lot of single men here. I feel like that's a problem. I would say this. I'm not going to say that it's necessarily a problem. I mean, but it could be a problem for you. I think what happens is, you know, women express what it is they want out of a man, the type of man they want, how they want to move, blah, blah, blah, right? And then you come to a place where it's saturated with those type of men. So now the women have, it seems like, more to choose from, but it's more women than men. So you actually have less to choose from. You just may have some decent prospects. The problem is when a prospect knows that he's a good prospect, it's not easy for him to fold because he's sought after. And the more highly you're sought after, your stock goes up. And when your stock goes up, it allows him to just do what he wants and have his way. And that's why you have so many single men that you would think should be locked down. But it's like, why should I lock myself down when I am a highly sought after prospect? So I think that's what's going on. You know what I'm saying?
6: Me too.
0: So, I mean, what I would tell you is sometimes men like to see women over a certain period of time and see how you guys progress and how you develop as a woman and how you mature and how you age too. I know it's crazy, but I'm just being honest. Hey, don't blame me. I'm just the messenger. So it is what it is. Just slow your roll. Give it some time.
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0: 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Who's on the line?
5: Alisa, I'm calling from Midway, Georgia.
0: Lisa, let it be known right here, right now, Young J.O.C. is proclaiming it for you. 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
5: Woo! I'm calling number 9. Thank you.
0: I know that right. Lisa, tell us who just drew up.
5: 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Young Jock in the Streets Morning Takeover.

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1: Young Jock and the Streets Morning Takeover. If you got a dilemma, they got a dilemma, which means we got a dilemma. It's The Date Dilemma. Who's on the line this morning?
2: Hey, man, my name is Lewis. Got a dilemma, man, and I know y'all handle a whole lot of couples and everything, but I ain't never heard a husband and wife issue being resolved on the show. And I got an issue with my wife.
1: Wow. Wait, hold up. So you are right. Now that you say that, we don't get a lot of calls from husband and wives. What's going on, Brother Lewis?
2: Me and my wife, we got a daughter, and she just graduated high school. Mm-hmm. But she's not my biological daughter. I just been in her life since she was 5 years old.
1: Mm-hmm.
2: So she's 18 now. And we had the graduation this past weekend, and her biological father showed up. Now, keep in mind, he don't show up to nothing. He ain't been to nothing in years. And he just act like he been doing everything since day one. And we had a party afterward the graduation, and I'm parking the car, and I come back in. I ain't have nowhere to sit. And he's sitting in the family section. You know what I mean?
1: Mm-hmm.
2: And I just got problems with that. And my wife act like she don't see the issue.
1: Okay, so it ain't like you and your wife are not talking. Y'all ain't ghosted each other. Now you just, this is your way of hitting today.
2: No, I talked to her. Right. She act like I ain't no problem.
1: Okay. So what do you want to do today?
2: You know, a lot of times I think people need to hear from somebody else.
1: Mm.
2: So I heard y'all, you know, see if we had a problem, call up the radio. So that's what I'm doing. I'm calling the radio, and I need her to hear from somebody else because obviously she ain't listening to me.
1: Okay,
3: wow.
1: Lewis.
3: Oh, wow.
1: This don't get ugly, my boy. Put your phone on mute. We'll cue you in.
2: All right, I got you.
1: All right. Wow.
4: Wow.
5: He definitely is feeling a certain way about how he's being treated and he's dedicated so much time.
6: Hello.
1: Good morning. Max, we with Alicia, please.
6: This is her.
1: Probably trying to figure out who you're on the phone with. If you don't know, let me be the first to tell you. You're on the phone with Young Jock in the Streets Morning Takeover. Mm-hmm. We have a nationally syndicated morning show, and we have a segment on the show called The Date Dilemma, Miss Alicia. Can we speak to you about it for a moment?
6: Okay, yeah.
1: Okay. Sure. A gentleman by the name of Lewis called us up. Are you familiar with Lewis?
6: Yes, Lewis is my husband.
1: Lewis called us up, and he told us about something that took place over the past weekend with your daughter's graduation and the graduation after party.
6: That's correct.
5: So what happened from your point of view?
6: Aaliyah invited her dad, okay, to the graduation. There's nothing I could do about that. You know, and Lewis just needs to get out of his feelings. This isn't about the battle of dads. This is about my daughter. So, you know, Lewis, he dropped us off at the front of the building. We went into our location for an after party, and he came back in. He was livid because, of course, you know, Aaliyah's dad was there. And, you know, throughout the day, after everybody got together, he had this speech that he actually wrote on paper that he wanted Aaliyah to know, and he was kind of pouring out his feelings. And at that point, I promise you, it seems as if Lewis had horns on his head. He turned red. He was so upset. He stormed out.
1: Well, okay, what was in this speech?
4: Yeah.
6: He was, you know, her dad was talking about how, you know, he missed pivotal years in her life and that, you know, he took accountability for those mistakes in front of the entire family, how much he cared for her. There was a lot of wheeze in the speech as if, you know, her dad was present throughout her entire life.
1: Oh,
6: so
1: yeah.
6: It was we as in mom and dad been here and, you know, we made our mistakes, but we have healed. We have got through it.
4: Oh, we finna kick your ass.
1: So that's what, okay. Now that makes sense. So he was, it seemed as if he was insinuating you guys had raised her this whole time.
6: Right. And, you know, that was throughout the speech. At this point, Lewis had stormed out. At the end of the speech, he gave a lot of credit to Lewis. He thanked Lewis for being a part of her life. But Lewis didn't hear all of that. And by the time we got home, he didn't want to hear anything. I just wish Lewis could move past all of this. It was the speech that really, really set it back.
1: Okay, well, I'm going to handle this with a different care. I just want to make sure we go into this the right way. Because
4: with caring hands.
1: With caring hands. Because Lewis is actually on the phone.
6: Hi, Lewis.
2: I hear you, Alicia. Mm.
6: You see what I'm saying?
1: So, Lewis, you didn't know that he thanked you at the end of the speech.
2: I ain't hear none of that. All I heard was this
6: wee-wee,
2: like we've been doing stuff together. That joke ain't been around since me and Alicia met. So what's all this cap at the after party?
6: You weren't trying to hear the conversation, and truly, it was about Aaliyah. It was her special day.
2: I wasn't trying to hear that speech. And he made it about him.
1: I'm pretty sure you was upset after hearing the speech, and you stormed out, right?
2: Yeah.
1: And now that you heard your wife say that boy happened, you still feel some kind of way?
2: Yeah, because I done paid for the whole meal and everything. I paid for it. We was out with Amex for the after party, and this joke just show up out of nowhere. I don't mind coming, but coming and taking credit, I got problems with that.
1: Yeah.
5: I can understand how you could be hurt in this situation.
4: So how do we get past this, Lewis?
1: What do you want, Lewis? Let's talk about this right now. Where are you at with it?
2: I just believe that Alicia needs to straighten him, and he needs to straighten his face.
6: Straighten him for what?
2: He needs to straighten his face with me.
6: Straighten him about what? That's her dad. What do you want me to do?
2: You got to say something. If I say something, it's a problem.
6: Well, Aaliyah's going off to college now, all right? She's grown. You don't have to deal with him anymore.
5: Do you feel like his feelings matter in this situation?
6: Yes, I do. I understand how you feel if the shoe is on the other foot. I probably would be in my feelings, too. But the bigger picture here is the fact that we got our baby, first generation of our children, to graduate. Mm-hmm. If we could just move on from this, you don't have to worry about her dad again. The biggest hurdle is over with.
1: Sound like Robert love him, too.
3: Well, Robert, appreciate it.
5: When y'all have these kids, it's like a lifetime commitment. Unless one of the parents dies or something, like, you're going to continually see this person through the grandchildren, through, like, it doesn't stop.
2: That's what I'm saying. Like, it hurt me because I've been there.
1: We empathize. We understand. What do you want right now?
2: I really just want my respect. Don't play with me. I didn't have to be with you. I love you now, Lisa. I love
6: y'all
2: you.
6: No.
1: We want you to respond as the wife.
6: I respect you. I love you. Aaliyah loves you. I'm sorry that you felt some kind of way. I had no idea it was going to happen like that. And let's just mitigate how we're going to move forward. Is that okay with you?
2: I can roll with that. I understand. I love you too, baby. Yeah,
1: what can you say to that?
3: You have a mature woman.
1: You got a good one, boy. You got a good one. Hey, man, I'm going to have 1-800-INJURED-THE-BETHUNE law firm. Y'all have truly put a smile on my face this morning. And I know our listeners are happy and smiling as well, man. We're going to hook y'all up with $100, man, to put towards the Amex bill for that dinner he ran off on. Call us up right now. Let's chime in on this date dilemma. Keep it where you got it, baby. Young Jack in the Streets Morning Takeover.
0: That was the date dilemma with Young Jack in the Streets Morning Takeover.
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16: Partly sunny and warm today, high near 90. Could see some showers moving in later this afternoon. Mostly cloudy tonight, better chance of showers, low around 66, and more rain on the way for Thursday. A bit cooler, high near 84.
15: Be more weather aware anytime, anywhere with Storm Team 12 and Power 94.
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gave you boys a break, now y'all gotta deal with me. I try to give them the game, they ain't keep it real with me. I had homies I was supposed to come up and get rich with me. I had some shorties I was supposed to stay down and have kids with me. Long story, it's a lot. Now my circle's so small that it's closer to a dot. They thought I was ripping Grape Street, I'm turning up the

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1: That's right. That's right. It is hump day. And sometimes you just need a good day dilemma to get you on through your work week. We're going to get right into this one, man. Lewis has an issue with his wife, Alicia. Now, they have a daughter who happens to not be his biologically. And she just graduated. So congratulations to her. Now, the biological dad came, who was always absent, and was posted over to the family. And like, he just been there. Just, yeah, you know, hey, man, you know. At the celebration, he was like, you know, he made a little speech and he said, we a whole lot of times as if he was present. And Lewis, he just didn't feel it. He walked out. Now, Alicia also mentioned that the dad did thank Lewis, but Lewis, he was so mad when he walked out, he never heard it. You know what I'm saying?
2: Uh-huh.
1: It's kind of one of those things where I have to tell you, like, oh, he did thank you. You're like, nah, man, I don't care. I done raised this child like she my own. Like, you know, he just coming here like the family know him, so they gonna, you know.
2: Yeah, I mean, I've been in that situation, you know what I'm saying? We put this whole party together, then the baby daddy come. And like you.
1: No, it's not just put a whole party together.
2: A life.
1: You have put a life together. You have helped her. You have, you know, you it's raised this child. Yeah.
2: Yes.
1: And so Alicia felt like, look, it's not about us. The bigger picture is Aaliyah. It's graduating. That's just what it's about. You know what I'm saying? Just keep it 100. You know what I mean? Like, that's what it's about. What do you do? Let's say if that was you in that situation. Would you have walked out of there because of the dad was doing that?
2: No, I just would have let him gave his speech, and then I would have just came up and said, yep, that's all well, y'all get up for him, but he ain't paid for nothing.
1: See, that's petty. You can't do that. Then you're going to have to walk out. You almost got to walk out of spoken secret.
2: Like George Jefferson.
1: Yeah, all right, well, that's the day dilemma, man. It, listen.
2: Come on.
1: I just feel like somewhere in there, man, you have to have control. You have to make sure you always have control over your emotions.
2: You're right.
1: Your emotions make you feel like your thoughts are law. You know what I'm saying?
2: Sometimes you just got to be proud of yourself for helping out.
1: Just fall back and let the moment take place. You'll be okay. More with Young Jock in the Streets Morning Takeover.
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1: Good morning, y'all. It's your girl, Sierra. Every day we listen to the best morning show. And you know, you gotta stay tapped into the number one morning show in the city. It's my boy, Young Jock, and the Streets Morning Takeover. Let's go.
2: Why you heard what's going on right here? Hey, man, gotta take the time to shout out to my bro, Eric Bellinger, in the city, man. You know what I'm saying? Stop by today to let us know. The new album on the way, new single, whole new way to express himself. Shouts out to you, my boy. Big deal. Big paper. Shout out, Ed.
3: Yeah.
2: What's happening, my boy?
3: Hey, man, I'm excited about this weekend. Chicago, I want to let y'all know I'm on the way to the winery. Saturday, it's going down. Two big shows, man. Please go get them tickets and holler at me when you get there.
2: And I also want to take the time to say I'll be in Chicago Friday, too, man. We're going up. But I forget all that. We can't promote nothing right now.
3: Come on.
2: What we got to do?
3: What we got to do?
2: We got to say thank you to our listeners who called us up this morning, man, because you know what I'm saying? My dog, DJ Schwinn, he been losing sleep. The boy been losing weight. His ankles getting skinny because he can't sleep properly because baby Tony is kicking his ass. And baby Tony is now going through a phase of what is it called? Sleep regression. Baby Tony might wake up at 3 a.m. yelling like he wants a Waffle House. Just out of damn blue. So for everybody that called us up and gave us some tips to help you know, swim with baby Tony, we appreciate y'all. We love y'all, man. It is a hump day.
3: Hump day.
2: Trying to get through it, man, the best way we can. We about to get out of here. We catch y'all tomorrow, man. Also, man,
3: come on.
2: Shouts out to you know what I'm saying, two of my player partners, man. We're gonna have them on the show very soon. And I ain't gonna tell you the date because I just wanna make sure. But I know when King and the Money stop by, they're going to be dropping off something good for us.
3: Yeah.
2: And

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0: 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We'll keep it right here where you got it. We'll catch you on the next go round. 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

0: weekend. Oh, am I the only one who feels like we need this week to speed it on up just a little bit? I'm ready to throw something on a grill, go be around my family and friends, go down to the beach. Oh, because I'm going home. When I say that, I'm so excited. And hopefully you're going on a trip too, and you're going to be safe. Coming up though, I'll give you some tips because AAA is putting out a notice to everybody that's going to be traveling this holiday weekend. So I'll give you some details on that. On the way, got Kendrick Lamar, got some Tyler. Plus, if you got a request, you know you can hit me up. 423-642-WJ. ATT. Good morning.
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0: for the love of the climb. 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
12: I'm Storm Team 12's Chief Meteorologist Austin Onick for Power 94 with your right now forecast.
13: Partly sunny and warm today, high near 90. Could see some showers moving in later this afternoon. Mostly cloudy tonight. Better chance of showers, low around 66. And more rain on the way for Thursday. A bit cooler, high near 84.
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see all this motion I'm having. He cool, I ain't gon' lie. When we link up, we have us a time. Put on that for me, bacon fries. Bitch says he ill, you know how I ride. These bitch says he me ill, you know how I roll. Conceited as f- I get all the f- I change up my f- like I change my clothes. The hood winning, I'm up in the skull.

0: Up on this hump day Wednesday, getting closer to Memorial Day weekend. I am so excited. Okay, I'm going back to Myrtle Beach, hang out with my family, my friends. They already said they're gonna be throwing some stuff on the grill and having some crab legs, some snow crab legs. Oh, I'm just trying to get my mind together. Really, I'm just trying to push through these next couple of days. And then I got to start thinking about traveling like so many other people. And AAA is trying to say, look, the best times to travel these upcoming days. If you're going to get on the road tomorrow, Thursday, they're saying to get on the road after 9 p.m. And Friday and Saturday, it's best to hit the road before 11 a.m. And, of course, on Memorial Day, they're trying to say hit the roads before 10 a.m. as well. But, of course, just be safe out here while you're driving around. And reminder to everybody driving, stay out the left-hand lane if you're going slow, okay? Leave it open for the true speeders. And I'm not saying to go out here and speed and get you a ticket. If you get a ticket, that's on you. Don't try to say that, oh, Ash told me to start speeding in the left-hand lane. I'm just saying to be mindful to making sure it's nobody running up behind you to knock your bumper off. That's all I'm saying. But, of course, more music up next. And you know I'm going to hang out with you all Memorial Day. So coming up, I got Juvenile, Meg Thee Stallion, along with Victoria Monet with Let Me up next right here on Power. I know that's right.
1: Off the tail of our date dilemma this morning, Dree Taylor holding things down for me. I think it's turning into a trending topic that just won't stop, can't stop.
2: Simone was working. I got her away from her job. She don't work no more. I take care of the bills. She don't even cook barely, which is no problem. And she don't clean. I call Maria and them to clean the house. Wow. All I told her was I get sex anytime I want it.
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2: So I took you from working. 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You ain't got to do nothing. You ain't got to cook or clean or nothing. All you got to do is give me sex when I want it. How hard is that?
1: Now I'm going to keep it up, honey. Now,
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6: 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Keep it locked right here.
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0: Wednesday. Now, coming up, if you're trying to go see Chris Brown, Usher down in Florida, well, I'll give you the details on how you can win those tickets coming up next. On the way, though, Don Toliver, Sway Lee, and I got requested French Montana ever since you left me up next right here on Power. I know that's right.
1: Coming off the tail of our Date Dilemma this morning, Dree Taylor holding things down for me. Shot nigga, it's turned into a trending topic that just won't stop, can't stop.
2: Simone was working. I got her away from her job. She don't work no more. I take care of the bills. She don't even cook, barely, which is no problem. And she don't clean. I call Maria and them to clean the house. Wow. All I told her was, I get sex anytime I want it.
3: Okay. First of all, it's not the 1950s. I don't have to have sex with you if I don't feel like having sex with you.
2: 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You ain't got to cook or clean or nothing. All you got to do is give me sex when I want it. How hard is that?
1: Now I'm going to keep it 100. No,
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0: 104 WJTT. Ash and Nicole here. Look, one thing you can never say is I did not tell you that the Power 94 mystery giveaway is coming back next Monday. Yes, so you know, that's a chance for you to win some concert tickets, comedy show, along with amusement park. So it's a lot of things inside of the Power 94 mystery giveaway. And don't forget, I've been saying that Allegiant Airlines is going to be sponsoring this Power 94 mystery giveaway this time go around. And so they decided, you know, let's make it a little bit better. They're going to throw in a pair of tickets for Usher and Chris Brown for Tampa, Florida. And also, they're going to give you a flight ticket as well. So, you know, I'm just saying, you may want to download that free mobile app and don't miss out on your chance to get qualified to win with the Power 94 Mystery Giveaway. Up next, though, at 11:35, I got your entertainment news, and we're going to check in to see what the people are saying out here with your favorite celebrities news.
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5: I'm Storm Team 12's Chief Meteorologist Austin Onick for Power 94 with your right now forecast.
6: Partly sunny and warm today, high near 90. Could see some showers moving in later this afternoon. Mostly cloudy tonight, better chance of showers, low around 66, and more rain on the way for Thursday. A bit cooler, high near 84.
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1: 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Ballin' hard on another hemisphere. Somebody tell them people Mr. Hem is here. Whoa.

0: 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Somebody tell them people Mr. Hem is here.
1: Whoa, whoa, whoa, whoa, whoa, whoa.
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0: 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Somebody tell them people Mr. Hem is here.
1: Whoa, whoa, whoa, whoa, whoa, whoa.
0: Mr. Hem is here.
1: Whoa, whoa, whoa, whoa, whoa, whoa.
0: Mr. Hem.
2: 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I'm Pepper 94 at WJTT, the home to the Young Jock Streets want to take over. Nicole here, hanging out the under 10th day of Wednesday. Now, coming up, of course, is our lunch break. So, if you got a birthday shout out, you got a song you want to request, or you just want to shout out your grad, I know that the babies are going to be graduating really soon. So, of course, we got to celebrate them as well. More music on the way. Got some Juvenile, new Chris Brown, along with a throwback from T-Pain. So, call me up if you want to hear a certain song. 423-642-WJTT.
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2: 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Like, I ain't even like that.

my face. I'm Pepper 94 WJTT, the home to the Young Jock Street Corner Takeover. Ash Nicole here, hanging out with you on this time today, Wednesday. Now, don't forget, okay, this weekend, get you some time in, relax, get your mind together, pour back into your own cup this week, and remember that while you're out here working. On the way, more music. I got T.I. and also new boss man D-Lo up next right here on Power.

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12: I'm Storm Team 12's Chief Meteorologist Austin Onick for Power 94 with your right now forecast.
13: Partly sunny and warm today, high near 90. Could see some showers moving in later this afternoon. Mostly cloudy tonight. Better chance of showers, low around 66. And more rain on the way for Thursday. A bit cooler, high near 84.
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1: K.O. Yeah. Yeah. 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
1: The dash a digi, the schedule busy. 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
1: You know what, Stacia, for hip-hop and R&B, Power 94 WJTT. Ash Nicole here. Hey, that's you in the midday now. Coming up during the 1 o'clock hour, are you trying to go see Chris Brown and Usher in Tampa, Florida for the free? And if you are, I got some details for you coming up next. On the way, Sexy Red got Juvenile, and I got Kendrick Lamar up next right here on Power.
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4: Simone was working. I got her away from her job. She don't work no more. I take care of the bills. She don't even cook barely, which is no problem. And she don't clean. I call Maria and them to clean the house. Wow. All I told her was, I get sex anytime I want it.
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0: Cole here hanging out to you on the midday. Now, don't forget, are you trying to go see Chris Brown, Usher in Tampa, Florida? Well, starting next Monday with the Power 94 Mystery Giveaway sponsored by Allegiant Airlines, they're going to be hooking somebody up with the flight. Yeah, you want to get flued out by Allegiant Airlines? The only thing you got to do is make sure you download the free mobile app at WJTT Power 94. Take us wherever you go. And starting on Monday, you already know the rules of the game. Anytime you hear that sounder of "All I Do Is Win, Win, Win," you just got to call us up to get yourself qualified, okay? Calling number 9, that's how easy it is. Now, coming up, more music on the way. And if you got a request, 423-642-WJTT. I know that's right.
1: Coming off the tail of our date dilemma this morning, Dree Taylor holding things down for me. Shot nigga, it's turning into a trending topic that just won't stop, can't stop.
2: Simone was working. I got her away from her job. She don't work no more. I take care of the bills. She don't even cook, barely, which is no problem. And she don't clean. I call Maria and them to clean the house. Wow. All I told her was, I get sex anytime I want it.
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2: 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You ain't got to do nothing. You ain't got to cook or clean or nothing. All you got to do is give me sex when I want it. How hard is that?
1: Now I'm going to keep it 100. Now,
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5: Partly sunny and warm today, high near 90. Could see some showers moving in later this afternoon. Mostly cloudy tonight, better chance of showers, low around 66, and more rain on the way for Thursday. A bit cooler, high near 84.
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1: Ring, ring. Who the f*** is that? It's a 9-1-0 number, so you know it. Know it's that. Ha!

Real. Every barber's a part of the murder wrath. Call Peter, them people chopping a bird in half. Break it further down to whatever's gonna earn the math. Exchange pounds for dollars and never converted cash. Welcome to the South where they serve in the dirt and grass. The streets ain't safe, I prefer the deserted path.

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0: for the takeover. Ashley Nicole here. Hanging out with you in the midday on this hump day, Wednesday. Getting you a little bit closer to the weekend, Memorial Day. Okay, we can sit back, throw something on the grill real quick. Okay, the thing is, who's throwing something on the grill? I like a little hot dog and it's burnt. I'll bring the plates, okay? I'm not a cook. I can bring a little side, a little beverage. Just let me know in advance. Well, coming up, I got requested off the hotline. Keontae with Young Miami, Spend It. Up next, right, Young Power? I know that's right.
1: 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What's up, y'all? I'm Swae Lee.
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0: your Miami Spin Down. I'm Pema 94 at WJTT, the home to the Young Jock Streets Want to Take Over. Ash and Nicola hanging out with you in the Midtown this Sunday, Wednesday. It got cloudy real fast, huh?
1: Oh, that's right.
0: No, that's not right. I don't want the clouds here. I need to be sunny. So, of course, I'll be traveling over the weekend. There's going to be some good weather. Coming up, though, Baby Keem, Kendrick Lamar got new Brett Fires along with some Timbs up next right here on Power.
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0: R&B, Power 94, it's every JTT. Ask the Curly, I'm hanging out with you on the midday. Now, don't forget that starting on Monday, the Power 94 Mystery Giveaway is back, sponsored by Allegiant Airlines. Okay, they are trying to hook you and your boo, your friend, anybody that you want to take for y'all to go to the Usher and Chris Brown concert, okay, down in Tampa, Florida. 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On the way, I got Jeezy, Kanye West put on, and I got requested with ASAP Rocky. Stay here for life. Up next, right here on Power. I know that's right. No matter what
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2: Me and my wife, we got a daughter, and she just graduated high school. 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But she's not my biological daughter. I just been in her life since she was 5 years old. And we had the graduation this past weekend, and her biological father showed up. 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And he just act like he been doing everything since day one.
3: You know, her dad was talking about how, you know, he missed pivotal years in her life. 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
13: I'm Storm Team 12's Chief Meteorologist Austin Onick for Power 94 with your right now forecast.
14: Partly sunny and warm today, high near 90. Could see some showers moving in later this afternoon. Mostly cloudy tonight, better chance of showers, low around 66, and more rain on the way for Thursday. A bit cooler, high near 84.
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0: with you on this hump day Wednesday. And of course, we're still celebrating the graduates. Well, the babies are now graduating. So if you got a grad that you want to show some love to, you know you can call me up. 423-642-WJTT.
1: Hey, I want to give a shout out to Tru and Armani. They graduate tomorrow.
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5: 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But she's not my biological daughter. I just been her life since she was 5 years old.

0: And we had the graduation this past weekend, and her biological father showed up. He ain't been to nothing in years. And he just act like he's been doing everything since day one.
1: You know, her dad was talking about how, you know, he missed pivotal years in her life. You know, that was throughout the speech. At this point, Lewis had stormed out. At the end of the speech, he gave a lot of credit to Lewis.
0: I didn't hear none of that. All I heard was like we've been doing stuff together.
1: 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And truly, it was about Aaliyah. It was her special day.
0: I wasn't trying to hear that speech.
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Popping lights on fireworks, I'm a pop star like I'm Caden. Superman, no saving. Simon says you should pay me. Twerking on a private jet, he took us all.

0: New Drake is too hard for the radio, which is ironic that that's the name of the song and we're playing it on the radio. But anyways, Ashley Nicole here, wrapping it up for me on this hump day, Wednesday. And of course, don't forget that starting next week, it's going to be the Power 94 Mystery Giveaway, sponsored by Allegiant Airlines, okay? And they're trying to hook you up with a pair of tickets to go see Chris Brown and Usher Raymond down there in Tampa, Florida. So if you try to win those tickets, make sure you follow us on social and download that free mobile app at WJTT Power 94. For me, though, I'm about to get up out of here, okay? I need to go pack. I need to get my life together. You know how it is when you about to just leave for a couple of days. You got to get your house in order. You got to clean. You do that deep clean. So when you come back from vacation, your house is ready for you. You know how our parents taught us to do it. So that's what I'm about to do to get ready to hit the road, to go to see my family and also enjoy Black Bike Week down in Myrtle Beach. So about to go have a ball, baby. But as always, you know the traffic jam is up next, so they're gonna take you home this afternoon. And as always, you know I love you. Be safe out here in these streets, and I will talk to you later. I know that's
1: right. New hip hop. Hey, what's up? It's your girl, Big Glow.
2: 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It's Big Lotto.
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4: 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Ain't no mama white. That ain't even like her. 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Even from Atlanta. And that's from Ohio. How many BBLs is she gonna get?
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10: I know what you will be doing in here. 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
2: 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It's your girl, Sign Up Kate here. What's going on, Chattanooga? It is Wednesday, my favorite day of the week. And I think it is raining outside. I ain't complaining, though, because it's been really, really hot. But you know what? They say after it rains during this time, it's going to be even hotter. So I'm not really looking forward to that. But hey, that's what it is. We'll take it. We'll take it. Hopefully you guys have a good day. I'm about to help it get even better. Tell you about our giveaways. Get into some new music. Plus more. Have some fun all the way. Of course, coming up, I got you with the birthdays and national days. But right now, we're going to jump back into the music. Here's J. Cole with Who Is You on your number one people station. That's Power 94 WJTT.
3: Ring, ring. Who the f*** is that? It's a 9-1-0 number, so you know it.

Come view the style of the uniproud unibomber who maneuvered through the drama with the suit of armor. Moving calmer than the Buddha, ducking funeral parlors. First the hooting, hollering, and then the shooting startup. 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

some real. Every barber's a part of the murder wrath. Call Peter, them people chopping a bird in half. Break it further down to whatever's gonna earn the math. Exchange pounds for dollars and never converted cash. Welcome to the South where they serving the dirt and grass. 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

0: 594 WJTT. It's your girl, Zainab K here. Let's get into these birthdays and national days. Today, May 20th, 2026. We got birthdays, celebrity birthdays. Pop singer icon Cher, her birthday is today. She turns 80. Singer Lil Kel, he is 24. Busta Rhymes, he is 54 today. Actor Alan Maldonado, he is 43. He was in Blackish as well as Straight Outta Compton. Notori Naughton from 3LW, singer, and she's also Tasha on Power. She turns 42 today. And Tony Goldwyn, he plays the president in Scandal. He is 66. All these people look so good for their age, by the way. I definitely want to age like them. Oh, speaking of birthdays, Isaiah Rashad's birthday was over the weekend. It was on the 16th. Shout out to him. Taurus gang. All right. We're the best. National days. It is Be a Millionaire Day. It's for you to think as if you were a millionaire. And if you were, what would be the first thing that you would do? Would it be the first thing that you would buy? So they say this day would be for you to act out in that way. Don't go too crazy, because tomorrow you won't be. But next we have National Employee Health and Fitness Day, Emergency Medical Services for Children Day, International Red Sneaker Day. I wish I would have paid attention before. I would have worn mine. It's also National High Heel Day. So shout out to all the women wearing high heels. Since giving birth, I cannot. It's also National Pick Strawberries Day, Cameroon Republic Day. It in 1972 on this day, the country established a unitary state. Okay, they got rid of the federal system of government. Shout out to Cameroon. I'm part Cameroonian, so shout out to my people. And it's also Turn Beauty Inside Out Day, okay? Motivating young women and girls to appreciate their individualness as well as unique qualities. And I love that. So many people are bullying people and kids for being different, but this is a day to definitely celebrate that. So we're going to do that for these young girls. Coming up, though, I am going to be telling you about some other things happening locally, especially this weekend, since it is the holiday weekend. So stick around. It's your girl, Zainab K, on Power 94 WJTT.
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3: 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On the periodic table of elements, on the chart, what is N for?
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3: Come on.
4: Oh my God.
3: Come on.
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3: You are a winner. Congratulations.
5: 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I need arbitration. Like she ran out of time. She didn't say, she didn't answer me in time.
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5: I'm Storm Team 12's Chief Meteorologist Austin Onick for Power 94 with your right now forecast.
14: Partly sunny and warm today, high near 90. Could see some showers moving in later this afternoon. Mostly cloudy tonight. Better chance of showers, low around 66. And more rain on the way for Thursday. A bit cooler, high near 84.
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0: 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I'm Paul Sand
1: up. Got Wham, you got Billy in this, you know what I'm saying?
2: We the best music while they watching us win. Another anthem upon the
1: biggest you can get, you dig what I'm saying?
2: God.
1: I'm the biggest guard.

0: Sign up Kate here. All right, guys, let's get into some local news. About an hour ago, a black bear was spotted near the East Gate Loop. This is around Spring Creek Road. So if you guys are in the area, beware. The TWRA, Tennessee Wildlife Resource Agency, says young bears are typically seen this time of year, and drivers definitely should stay alert. And if you guys see it, do not feed it. Stay away, because the more you feed it, the more they come back, and this could result in your death. So we want you to stay alive and stay safe. You could possibly even get sick, and we don't want neither one of that to happen. So make sure that if you see the bear, stay away and be cautious if you are in that area. Again, this black bear was spotted near the East Gate Loop. All right. We also have Riverfront Nights returning this weekend, expected, because y'all, I just looked at the weather because I'm like, oh, it's Memorial Day weekend. And why almost every day after today, it looks like it's going to rain. We've got 55% chances, 95% chances. Like, this is not what I was planning on doing. So if you want to get into a pool this weekend, it either got to be underground or indoors. But whatever the case may be, Riverfront Nights is expected to return. This is a free summer music festival happening at Ross's Landing. Now, it will kick off this Saturday at 6 p.m. from now up until September 5th. And of course, the Power Crew is going to be outside this weekend. Join me and everybody else over at Kia of Cleveland. We will be kicking it with John Davis, the world famous John Davis, and his team, seeing what kind of cars they got and how we can help put you guys in a brand new one. So join us this weekend from 1 p.m. to 3 p.m. over at Kia of Cleveland. Now, while you write that down, I'll be back, okay? Let that marinate. It's your girl, Zion K on Power 94, WJTT. Looking for something to do this weekend? 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

0: over that music. But I said, if we had Street Flavor Song of the Summer, this song will be at the top of that list right there. It's your girl, Zainab Gay. Coming up, y'all, we're looking ahead to that 4 o'clock hour where I got some of the big hits, headlines and entertainment news. And then we'll also get our update on traffic. Not an update, first look at traffic with the Chattanooga Traffic Network. Being that it is raining, and you know y'all already don't know how to drive in this weather. Whatever the case may be, got some good stuff coming up. Keep rocking with me. It's your girl, Zainab Gay on Power 94 WJTT.
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vacation, fake intimidation. Take a minute, take a deep breath, have a little bit of patience. Drizzy, you amazing, you the inspiration. You set the bar for the next generation. You Neo in the Matrix, these just Nemo in the ocean. Small fish making kids feel emotion, using you for promotion. True words have never been spoken. Wanna see written me on a t-shirt like I'm Hulk Hogan. I appreciate the fans rocking with me, this is really just a small token. Really with a visionary, only reason I ain't got a girl and I ain't getting married, cause I'm really out here filling up the itinerary till I'm 6 feet in a cemetery. Bulletproof door so heavy, got me rolling around like a dignitary. Funny how it's only that are waiting on a boy's obituary, cause if I die, it's these that become the sole beneficiary. And what the f are they gonna do with it? Had the girls up at 29 on stage twerking with a dictionary. Guilt trips, not church trips when it's cold out here in February. Cause right now, shorty parachuting like she flying for the military. This girl face so pretty, I can only think of missionary.

0: Power 94 WJTT, it's your girl Zainab K here. Coming up in a few minutes inside this 4 o'clock hour, I got you with some entertainment news. We're going to find out what got fans up in arms over rapper Mona Leo and why Clarissa Shields got herself banned. And then after that, we're going to get into traffic with the Chattanooga Traffic Network. So sit tight for me. Now let's get back into the music. Here is French Montana with Ever Since You Left. All your number one people station is Power 94 WJTT.
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1: Yeah. That's how you feel? Yeah. Heartbreak Tay, right? Yeah. Exciting tour.

That's how I feel, right? Yeah. So I say, right? 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

0: 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Here's another hip-hop and R&B banger. 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
1: No mercy. They ain't give me no mercy when they was fucking my behind my back. So I'm not showing no mercy.

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You can recording. You can hear you.

0: Power 94 WJTT, it's your girl, Sound of K. Now let's get into some entertainment news. We begin with Mona Leo. Fans rushed to check on her after someone alleged that her husband, Stanislav Vegas, cheated on her. Now, her true supporters wanted to know if it was true, and she responded and said, "Guys, relax, me and Stana are fine." Now, one person called out that she didn't say it wasn't true, but she just said that they were fine. Could he have done it? Yes, but it didn't stop there. Other people started saying like how much money she was making and that she's broke and she's getting a divorce. And then as far as the cheating goes, another person said, "I'm glad that Stunna cheated on her. She was too happy." Like, that's so crazy. How you prey on somebody else's downfall like that? Like, I could never, but I love them. Hopefully they are on good terms and they work things out. And to the haters out there, go kick rocks. Next up, we have Stephen Colbert, the Late Show host. It is now over. After 11 seasons, it's a wrap. While many thinks this would make him sad, he says it actually saved his life. The former Late Show host says he's looking forward to the next chapter. He said it took a lot of bone marrow to do the show. Now he has enough energy to do other things that he wants to do. The last show is set for tomorrow, May 21st. Next up, we got Clarissa Shields, who is banned from all MVP events, that's Most Valuable Production events, after she got into it with another boxer, Alicia Baumgartner. The rapper and her, they were arguing at the event, and then out of nowhere, Clarissa pops her in the mouth. Now, honestly, was it that deep? No. Y'all were both talking junk towards each other, so did you need to put your hands on her? Absolutely not. Y'all could definitely just save it for the ring if that's ever going to be a reasonable matchup. But MVP has banned her, and Alicia says she will move forward legally and professionally. Hopefully Clarissa learns from this that she cannot just be doing things like that. And then last but not least, we got JID mad at BET over nominations. He says he has 2 Grammy nominations but not 1 for BET. He says he claims he hates BET. He says, he like, "What's up, black people? What are we doing?" I'm trying to read it right here. I'm sorry, y'all. He said he just wants one. Like, he grew up listening to BET. His love for hip hop came from BET. And the fact that he doesn't have one nomination is crazy. And I definitely agree. Not only feeling like he got snubbed, there's a lot of other people. Remember yesterday I was telling you about the nominations and the categories that were there and some people that I feel were left out. They're doing this. So whoever is, whatever team or group is putting together these lists, they definitely need to be looked over. And then it also looks like he took a shot at J. Cole, because J. Cole once said that if he didn't get, where was that one? I'm trying to find it. He was like, if Jid didn't have some type of recognition, then that's not rap. And then he said J. Cole didn't say ish. He's been overly platinum. That bar was booty. And I'm like, what's going on over there at the Dreamville camp? Everybody's trying to leave, but whatever the case may be, we're still looking forward to the BET Awards. Jid did an amazing job, and whether or not you have any awards or get nominated, that doesn't mean that you are terrible. Does it matter? Yes, in the public eye, but your art speaks for itself. That's all I gotta say. But that right there wraps up your entertainment news. Now let's get into traffic with the Chattanooga Traffic Network.
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2: Our latest look outside shows congestion 24 westbound from Browns Ferry Road to Germantown Road, as well as congestion 24 eastbound West Side Drive to the state line. Factor in delays in both directions there. There's also backup Highway 153 southbound and the 75 northbound junction. Keep an eye out for delays in each of those locations on your afternoon commute. Also, drive with extra caution due to slippery road conditions from the rain. In the Chattanooga Traffic Center, I'm Nick Hughes.
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12: I'm Storm Team 12's Chief Meteorologist Austin Onick for Power 94 with your right now forecast.
13: Partly sunny and warm today, high near 90. Could see some showers moving in later this afternoon. Mostly cloudy tonight, better chance of showers, low around 66, and more rain on the way for Thursday. A bit cooler, high near 84.
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0: 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Even if I

0: 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It's Nick with the stats with your Enter the Chat Sports Minute brought to you by Food City. 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
0: Our latest look outside shows congestion 24 westbound from Browns Ferry Road to Germantown Road. There's also congestion 24 eastbound from Westside Drive to Moccasin Bend. Factor in delays in both directions there. There's also backup Highway 153 southbound and the 75 northbound junction. Keep an eye out for delays in each of those locations on your afternoon commute. Also, drive with extra caution due to slippery road conditions from the rain. In the Chattanooga Traffic Center, I'm Nick Hughes.
1: This has been your Power 94 traffic update from the Tennessee American Water Traffic Center.
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Yeah, what am I with? Get in the far. Affirmations on my new sheet. I write them out loud, then put them in a jar. 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

0: 594 WJGT. It's your girl, Zion K here. That was Wise Dream. Shout out to him. I met him one time. He's cool people. Featuring Ro Lachey with Manifesting. I love it. I love it. Of course, like I said, if you're an artist, you got some music. Hold off. I got to get the right email for you to send those Street Flavors. Okay. I actually got it. Okay. You will send it to Keith. K-E-I-T-H at brewermediagroup.com. Make sure it's in MP3 format and it is clean, okay? We don't need nothing sounding like curse words. I know you got the reverse feature on what is it, Adobe? Use that. Get that out of there. But yeah, we support our very own and we would love to hear all your work. Coming up though, you know, we got that traffic jam mix with DJ Shy and C Beezy. So sit tight, we're gonna get into that. But right now, let's get an update on these roads with the Chattanooga Traffic Network.
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2: Our latest look outside shows congestion 24 westbound from Browns Ferry Road to Germantown Road. There's also congestion 24 eastbound from Westside Drive to Moccasin Bend. Factor in delays in both directions there. There's also backup Highway 153 southbound and the 75 northbound junction. Keep an eye out for delays in each of those locations on your afternoon commute. Also, drive with extra caution due to slippery road conditions from the rain. In the Chattanooga Traffic Center, I'm Nick Hughes. 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

It's a million plus three reasons I lied. 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

0: 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It's your girl, Sign Up K here, following that wonderful mix from DJ Shy and CBZ. Yes, yes, yes. I love that. And I think we'll continue to rock with DJ Shy and keep doing a good old job because the songs were songing. But right now, we'll get into traffic and update on these roads with the Chattanooga Traffic Network. 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
2: Our latest look outside shows congestion 24 westbound from Browns Ferry Road to Germantown Road. There's also congestion 24 eastbound from Westside Drive to Moccasin Bend. Factor in delays in both directions there. There's also backup Highway 153 southbound and the 75 northbound junction. Keep an eye out for delays in each of those locations on your afternoon commute. Also, drive with extra caution due to slippery road conditions from the rain. In the Chattanooga Traffic Center, I'm Nick Hughes.
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12: Partly sunny and warm today, high near 90. Could see some showers moving in later this afternoon. Mostly cloudy tonight, better chance of showers, low around 66, and more rain on the way for Thursday. A bit cooler, high near 84.
11: Be more weather aware anytime, anywhere with Storm Team 12 and Power 94.
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0: 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It's Nick with the stats with your Enter the Chat Sports Minute brought to you by Food City. 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And in minor league baseball, the Lookouts on the road to play the Trash Pandas at 7:35. In high school softball this afternoon, Boy Buchanan plays USJ at 4, GPS at CCS at 4, and Knox Catholic at Baylor at 4, all at McKnight Fields up in Murfreesboro. 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
0: Our latest look outside shows congestion 24.

0: westbound from Brownsbury Road to Germantown Road. There's also congestion 24 eastbound from Westside Drive to Moccasin Bend. Factor in delays in both directions there. There's also backup Highway 153 southbound and the 75 northbound junction. Keep an eye out for delays in each of those locations on your afternoon commute. Also, drive with extra caution due to slippery road conditions from the rain. In the Chattanooga Traffic Center, I'm Nick Hughes.
1: This has been your Power 94 traffic update from the Tennessee American Water Traffic Center.
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0: Don Toliver right there with E85. One thing he gonna do is profess his love for Kali Uchis. I love it. I love it. I love it. It's your girl, Zion K, here on Power 94 WJTT. Looking ahead to that 6 o'clock hour where we're going to get into that No Cap recap and several of our giveaways. But not before I tell you some of the ways you can stay up to date with your number one people station. 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
2: Our latest look outside shows congestion 24 westbound from Browns Ferry Road to Germantown Road. There's also congestion 24 eastbound from Westside Drive to Moccasin Bend. Factor in delays in both directions there. There's also backup Highway 153 southbound and the 75 northbound junction. Keep an eye out for delays in each of those locations on your afternoon commute. Also, drive with extra caution due to slippery road conditions from the rain. In the Chattanooga Traffic Center, I'm Nick Hughes.
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all this motion I'm having. He cool, I ain't gon' lie. When we link up, we have us a time. Put on that for me, baby, get fly. Bitch says he up, you know how I ride. His bitch says he me up, you know how I roll. Conceited as f- I get all the f- I change up my f- like I change my clothes. The hood winning, I'm up in the skull.

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It's your girl, Zion of K here now in that 6 o'clock hour. Before I say anything else, I want to say congratulations to all the graduates. Shout out to you. You did it. You made it. And I wish you well on the rest of your journey, whether you're going to pursue secondary education, or you got your own business, or you already got work lined up for you. Congratulations. Of course, keep sending them in. 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Coming up, though, I got the No Cap Recap, and we're going to tell you about several giveaways, one of them which is starting next week, so don't

came from. You know, she thinks she me when she driving in sport. Real over everything, unenforced. Lit up the city when I got a torch. I went and got it, I didn't have a choice. I'm from the dirty, we took the north. Step on the, I can't show no remorse. Straight in the streets when I jump out the porch. Yeah.

0: 594WJTT, it's your girl, Sign of K here. Now time for me to tell you about our giveaways that we got coming up. Okay, we've got several, so I'm going to start with the biggest one that's going to begin next week, which is the Power Mystery Giveaway. Now, you know, with this, we do it almost twice a year, I would say, and this is where you have a chance to win jewelry from Salma's Diamonds, concert or comedy show tickets, tickets to the amusement parks, plus more. And with this one, though, our winners will automatically be entered to win tickets to go see Usher and Chris Brown live in concert with airfare by Allegiant. So we'll make sure you get the concert tickets as well as your travel fare with Allegiant from Chattanooga to Tampa, Florida for that concert. Isn't that dope? That's dope. So we got that for you. That's beginning next week. Power Mystery Giveaway. Already ongoing is the Food City Giveaway, where I'm partnering up with them to give you a chance to get your hands on a $50 gift card. And then we're also giving you a chance to win family four-pack of tickets to the Universe Soul Circus in Atlanta later on this, well, I think later on, actually in June, I was about to say later on this month, but this month, it's about to end soon. But yes, those are the three that we got going on. Food City, Universe, Soul Circus tickets, as well as the Power Mystery giveaway. Make sure you stay tuned in to us all day, every day for your chance to win. 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Don't forget that. You already know it's your number one people station. That's Power 94 WJTT. Now let's get another update on the roads with the Chattanooga Traffic Network.
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2: Our latest look outside shows congestion 24 westbound from Browns Ferry Road to Germantown Road. There's also congestion 24 eastbound from Westside Drive to Moccasin Bend. Factor in delays in both directions there. There's also backup Highway 153 southbound and the 75 northbound junction. Keep an eye out for delays in each of those locations on your afternoon commute. Also, drive with extra caution due to slippery road conditions from the rain. In the Chattanooga Traffic Center, I'm Nick Hughes. New May instant games from the Tennessee Lottery are available at a retailer near you. 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
5: Partly sunny and warm today, high near 90. Could see some showers moving in later this afternoon. Mostly cloudy tonight, better chance of showers, low around 66, and more rain on the way for Thursday. A bit cooler, high near 84.
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0: Power 94 WJTT, it's your girl, Sign Up K here, and it's time for that No Cap Recap. We begin with birthdays and national days. Today's birthday, we have, we all done forgot my list somewhere, but I remember Cher's birthday. It is also, whose birthday it is? Got a lot of birthdays today, I will say, but I do remember that it was Cher's. For the national day, it's National High Heel Day. Cameroon Republic Day. It's also, what is it, Rare Red Sneakers Day, and Turn Your Beauty Inside Out Day, from what I can remember, you guys. And then I was telling you that there was a black bear spotted near Eastgate Loop. This is on off of Spring Creek Road. The TWRA says, leave it alone. Drivers in the area, make sure you stay alert. And do not feed it. There's a $250 fine for anyone who was found feeding it, because when you feed it, that means it's going to come back, and you want it to come back, and we do not want that. We also got Riverfront Nights returning this weekend at Ross's Landing. This will continue on up until September 5th, so it's kicking off this Saturday at 6 p.m. Also going down this weekend, Friday, we will be at Kia of Cleveland from 1 p.m. to 3 p.m., so come join us. Me and the Power Crew will be out there having fun, and you never know, you might walk away a winner of something. I can't tell you just yet, but you got to show up. Again, Kia of Cleveland, 1 p.m. to 3 p.m. this Friday. And then on the entertainment side, we got fans checking on Mona Leo after someone allegedly said that her husband, Stunna for Vegas, cheated on her. She cleared it up and said, guys, relax. Her and Stunna are fine. Now, she doesn't say that it didn't happen, but at least we know that they're fine. And hey, things happen in relationships. All that matters is that you guys continue to choose love each and every day. Not saying it's okay to cheat, but choosing your relationship each and every day. We got the stiff on Stephen Colbert. The Late Show is over. He says now he has time to do all the other things that he wants to do. He's not sad about it at all. And he says this ending actually saved his life. He's been doing it for 11 seasons. So kudos to him. That's a long time to be doing anything, right? And then we also have Clarissa Shields banned from all MVP events after popping Alicia Baumgartner in her mouth. They were singing into it at an MVP event, and out of the blue, you know, things got too intense. And then Clarissa popped her. I don't think it was the best reaction she had, and she shouldn't have, because they were both going off on each other, both probably saying wild things. But hey, that's what happened, and now she's banned. Hopefully she learns from this, because your hands ain't gonna always get you a W, especially outside the ring. And then we have JID Mad at the BET Awards. He did not get nominated for not one thing. He says he got Grammy nominations, but not one for the BET Awards. And he's like, what's up with the culture? And I will say, just because he did not get nominated, or any other artist not getting nominated, that doesn't mean that you're not doing a good job. You do a good job. And whoever is a part of that nomination team, they just need to do better. They left off a couple of people in other categories. Does that mean that they suck? No. It just means that, hey, you know, at least it just means that they don't have the right people in that team. That's just all. But whatever the case may be, that right there wraps up your No Cap Recap. Yeah, we've got some more music on the way. Keep yourself tuned in. It's your girl, Sign Up Care, on Power 94 WJTT.
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0: 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Somebody tell them people Mr. Hem is here.
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0: 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Big Master P vibe, no limit. Ballin' hard on another hemisphere. Somebody tell them people Mr. Hem is here.
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0: Put me any place on the map, cause I'm him. 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Somebody tell them people Mr. Hem is here.
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0: Mr. Hem is here.
1: Whoa, whoa, whoa, whoa, whoa, whoa.
0: Mr. Hem.
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0: Look who finally shows up. And I'll be to go.
1: texting you.
0: You probably should have texted me instead of coming in today, because you know what, at the last few minutes. But whatever the case may be, y'all, it has been a time, it has been a day, and guess what?
1: I don't know. I ain't been here. What?
0: Mika and your speakers coming through to take care of you for the rest of the night, along with Napier, the Nubian goddess. So you guys have a wonderful, safe evening. We'll get up with you tomorrow, same time, same place.
1: Yeah, absolutely. You sounded really good on that right there.
0: It's your girl, Sign Up K. Hey,
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WJTT. You already know it's your girl. It's Meek and your speaker. 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You know we finna get litty in the city. I got the hottest hip-hop and R&B on the way. 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
10: I'm Storm Team 12's Chief Meteorologist Austin Onick for Power 94 with your right now forecast.
11: Partly sunny and warm today, high near 90. Could see some showers moving in later this afternoon. Mostly cloudy tonight, better chance of showers, low around 66, and more rain on the way for Thursday. A bit cooler, high near 84.
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12: 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Bend it on down, put your face on the floor. That to your legs can't stand. High freak with the word in a hand.

0: Hey, what it do? It's your boy Rich Homie Quan in Chat Town. You already know, man. Power 94.
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0: from 8 o'clock. Coming up, new heat for them streets, baby. Keep it locked in with me on Power 94 WJTT.
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3: 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On the periodic table of elements, on the chart, what is N for?
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1: Wow.
4: Nitrogen.
3: You are a winner. Congratulations.
5: No, hell no. I need arbitration. 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She didn't say, she didn't answer me in time.
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